0: Drones will now be prioritised under a plan for what's called a hybrid navy. Tens of thousands of people are still missing in Venezuela after twin earthquakes struck the country on Wednesday. Over 1,400 people have died. Prince Harry is reported to be reconsidering bringing his family to the UK because he doesn't have police protection. The Duke of Sussex is due to come with Meghan and their two children for an event marking a year until the Invictus Games. Di Davies is a former head of royal protection.
1: But common sense says he could come here without the usual hurrah. If they came quietly on a private plane and flew into a private airport, I think that would be the way forward. Their problem, in my humble opinion, is they want publicity all the time.
0: Ben Stokes has played his last innings for England after his international retirement was announced on the fourth day of the deciding test against New Zealand. The captain made 30, having taken a wicket with the first ball after the news emerged at Trent Bridge. And Britain's George Russell has clinched his first win since the opening race of the F1 season with victory at the Austrian Grand Prix. That's the latest. I'm Ruth McKee.
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He was looking for a soul to steal. 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When he came across this young man sawing on a fiddle and playing it hot, and the devil jumped up on a hickory stump and said, "Boy, let me tell you what. 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

0: Broadcasting from the tippy top of the Flower Mound, deep in the heart of Northern Ireland. This is Wild Country, part of the iMedia Broadcasting Group. 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
1: From the Sky News Centre at 2, Andy Burnham's allies say his first major speech as Prime Minister in waiting will push for the biggest transfer of power out of Whitehall in modern times. The former Metro Mayor is proposing a number 10 in the north, as well as ambitions for good growth in every postcode. Community Secretary Steve Reid says equity is needed.
2: We're going to invest in all regions of the country so that the whole country can improve. It doesn't help London if London is the only place where people see opportunities for jobs and economic growth, because people from all over the country come to London. It pushes up our housing costs and pushes up housing demand.
1: A 34-year-old man has been charged with attempted murder and dangerous driving after five people were injured when a car hit pedestrians in Ealing, West London on Saturday. Tamir Ahmed Mohammed from Ealing has been remanded in custody and will appear in court later. The Pope's expressed his solidarity with people of Venezuela grappling with the devastating impact of the twin earthquakes there. More than 1,400 people have died and tens of thousands of others are still missing. Police are again warning of the

0: Dangers of entering open water after the death of a teenager in Greater Manchester. The body of the 15-year-old boy was recovered from a reservoir at Stalybridge on Saturday. England Test captain Ben Stokes admits he doesn't have enough fight in him left for the international cricket. The all-rounder will step down at the end of today's series decider against New Zealand at Trent Bridge. Stokes says leading the team is very demanding.
1: Even the stuff away from it, you know, what you have to put in and the hard work. Even that's just getting a bit tiring these days. You know, 35, I feel like I've got to do so much physical work to keep myself doing what I do out there.
0: And Emma Raducanu has withdrawn from Wimbledon. It's after a scan showed her leg injury has become a stress fracture. That's the latest. I'm Ruth McKee.
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1: From the Sky News Centre at 3. Prime Ministerial hopeful Andy Burnham will propose a number 10 in the north as he argues for a radical devolution of power and resources away from Whitehall. The former Metro Mayor is giving his first major speech since announcing he was standing to become Labour leader. There will be a focus too on the economy. Verity Davidge from the manufacturers organisation Make UK says things need to change.
2: Manufacturers in particular are facing a triple whack of costs that they would really want an incoming Prime Minister to really look at. The first is industrial energy costs. The second is around business rates. And the third is just the increasing cost of labour and employment.
1: Plans for a new destroyer to replace Britain's ageing warships have been abandoned. Government officials say they'll make way for drones in a hybrid navy. More than a million children, around 1 in 10, were on the books of England's mental health services in the last year. Children's Commissioner Dame Rachel D'Souza says it shows the sheer scale of distress young people are facing. The Princess of Wales has completed the Three Peaks Challenge to raise money for a cancer charity. She climbed the highest mountains in Scotland, England and Wales. England cricket fans are coming to terms with the unexpected international retirement of Ben Stokes. The captain will step down at the end of the deciding test against New Zealand. These supporters were surprised.
3: He was playing, and then where's that come from? Probably the best all-rounder that England's ever had.
4: I think it's sad that he's been hounded out the way he has.
5: Oh, I think it's such a shame that he would retire because he's an excellent player, but I think it's a bit of a shock.
1: England are on 103 for four, needing 270 more runs for victory. And Canada are the first nation through to the round of 16 at the World Cup after a 1-0 win over South Africa. The co-hosts scored in the 92nd minute in Los Angeles. That's the latest. I'm Ruth McKee.
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His real name was Jackson Taylor, but I called him Applejack. Now old Applejack was loved by everyone he ever knew. Applejack picked apples, but he picked the banjo too.

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1: From the Sky News Centre at 4, Andy Burnham's allies say his first major speech as Prime Minister in waiting will push for the biggest transfer of power out of Whitehall in modern times. The former Metro Mayor is proposing a number 10 in the north. Community Secretary Steve Reid says equity is needed.
2: We're going to invest in all regions of the country so that the whole country can improve. It doesn't help London if London is the only place where people see opportunities for jobs and economic growth, because people from all over the country come to London. It pushes up our housing costs and pushes up housing demand.
1: A 34-year-old man has been charged with attempted murder and dangerous driving after five people were injured when a car hit pedestrians in Ealing, West London on Saturday. Demir Ahmed Mohammed from Ealing has been remanded in custody and will appear in court later. The Pope's expressed his solidarity with the people of Venezuela grappling with the devastating impact of the twin earthquakes. More than 1,400 people have died and tens of thousands are still missing. Resident doctors in Northern Ireland are staging a 24-hour strike. They're walking out today from hospitals and GP surgeries. Medical experts are warning a viral trend involving children microwaving soft, squishy toys could cause serious burns. One hospital in Glasgow has treated six children in the past 8 months. England Test captain Ben Stokes admits he doesn't have enough fight left in him for international cricket. He'll step down at the end of today's series decider against New Zealand. Stokes says leading the team is very demanding.
3: Even the stuff away from it, you know, what you have to put in and the hard work, even that's just getting a bit tiring these days. You know, 35, I feel like I've got to do so much physical work to keep myself doing what I do out there.
1: And Emma Raducanu has withdrawn from Wimbledon. It's after a scan showed her leg injury has become a stress fracture. That's the latest. I'm Ruth McKee.
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W-I-L-T. This is where country music comes to play between Belfast and Dublin. 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

0: Broadcasting from the tippy top of the Flower Mound, deep in the heart of Northern Ireland, this is Wild Country, part of the iMedia Broadcasting Group. 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
1: From the Sky News Centre at 5, Prime Ministerial hopeful Andy Burnham will propose a number 10 in the north as he argues for a radical devolution of power and resources away from Whitehall. The former Metro Mayor is giving his first major speech since announcing he was standing to become Labour leader. There will be a focus too on the economy. Verity Davidge from Make UK says things need to change.
2: Manufacturers in particular are facing a triple whack of costs that they would really want the incoming Prime Minister to really look at. The first is industrial energy costs. The second is around business rates. And the third is just the increasing cost of labour and employment.
1: Plans for a new destroyer to replace Britain's ageing warships have been abandoned. Government officials say they'll make way for drones in a hybrid navy. Tens of thousands of people are still missing in Venezuela after twin earthquakes struck the country on Wednesday. Over 1,400 people have died. The Princess of Wales has climbed the highest mountains in Wales, England and Scotland within the space of 24 hours. Kate completed the Three Peak Challenge this weekend to raise money for a cancer charity. Former England cricket captain Michael Atherton thinks Ben Stokes has been outstanding in the role. The all-rounder will retire from international duty after today's final day of the deciding test against New Zealand. Atherton says he felt Stokes seemed weary in the first of the three-match series.
3: Those of us who've been in that job, I think, recognised that he'd come to the end of the road. He looked like a man who'd been captain in England for 4 years. A lot of us did it for about that time. It is a wearing job and one that gets on top of you that you can't let go.
1: England need 270 runs for victory and will resume on 103 for four. And the Formula One World Championship title race has tightened after George Russell's win at the Austrian Grand Prix. The British driver is back up to second in the standings. That's the latest. I'm Ruth McKee.
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0: Broadcasting from the tippy top of the Flower Mound, deep in the heart of Northern Ireland. 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
1: From the Sky News Centre at 6, Andy Burnham's allies say his first major speech as Prime Minister in waiting will push for the biggest transfer of power out of Whitehall in modern times. He's proposing a number 10 in the north, as well as ambitions for good growth in every postcode. Community Secretary Steve Reid says equity is needed.
2: We're going to invest in all regions of the country so that the whole country can improve. It doesn't help London if London is the only place where people see opportunities for jobs and economic growth. Because people from all over the country come to London, it pushes up our housing costs and pushes up housing demand.
1: The Tories are calling the shift the politics of distraction. A man's due in court charged with 5 counts of attempted murder after a car hit pedestrians on a high street in West London. 5 people were injured in the incident on Ealing Broadway on Saturday afternoon. The number of people confirmed dead after earthquake in Venezuela is now close to 1,500. Tens of thousands of names are still on a website listing people who are unaccounted for. More than 1 million children, around 1 in 10, were on the books of England's mental health services in the year to March 2025. The Children's Commissioner says it shows the sheer scale of distress young people are facing today. The Princess of Wales has climbed the highest mountains in Scotland, England and Wales within 24 hours. Kate says she took on the Three Peaks Challenge over the weekend to raise money for a cancer charity. The future Queen recorded a short message before setting off.
3: Lots of people have asked me why I'm doing this challenge, and partly it's personal. I'm so grateful to be here, to be strong enough to walk these hills. But more importantly, it's to give something back and acknowledge really all the incredible work going on up and down this country.
1: And Emma Raducanu's pulled out of Wimbledon ahead of the start of the tournament later. A scan shown the British number one has a stress fracture to her leg. That's the latest. I'm Kat Suave.
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10: England face Panama in the World Cup tonight. Forward Eberechi Eze says he loves playing alongside his Arsenal teammate Declan Rice.
11: He plays football and he wants to play football. He wants to play every game and he'll do whatever he can to help the team. And yeah, when you watch him play, I don't see him playing as if he's carrying anything. You see him enjoying himself and having fun. So I'm sure he's okay.
10: Ben Stokes dragged England back into their series decider against New Zealand, with Ben Duckett making his first Test century in a year.
12: I've not really been scoring the runs that I've wanted. So to get over the line at my home ground meant a lot to me, and you know, I've done a lot of work here in the last few months, so yeah, it was incredibly special.
10: And Wales face the Barbarians at Twickenham later. It's an uncapped fixture as it falls outside World Rugby's designated international window, and coach Steve Tandy is looking forward to the clash.
13: There'll be a lot of demand, there'll be a lot of things that'll be unexpected, and a lot of our boys haven't played for a long period of time as well, so it's great to get that hit out leading into 3 big test matches.
0: Wild Country. Sport.
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4: Mainly dry with varying cloud across Northern Ireland. The odd light shower possible in the northwest with maximum temperatures of 20 degrees.
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4: 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Here to update you on the week ahead. Today, there'll be unexpected adventures moving in from the east, with high chances of bumping into friends and conversations that go on longer than planned. Later this week, expect a refreshing iced coffee, made for picnics with picky bits and nowhere to be until six. Because whatever the weather, with a Costa iced coffee made with heart in hand, the summer moments we love last. Costa iced coffee, made for summer.
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7: From the Coast FM News Centre. An international organised crime network linked to a string of thefts targeting passengers at Tenerife South Airport has been dismantled following a coordinated police operation across Spain and the United Kingdom. Authorities arrested 18 suspects and carried out multiple searches as part of the investigation. The operation was led by Spain's Guardia Civil in cooperation with UK law enforcement after investigators uncovered a criminal organisation believed to be responsible for a series of thefts from travellers arriving at and departing from the airport. Police say the gang operated across several countries and had established an organised structure to identify, target and profit from stolen property. According to investigators, members of the group focused on high-value items including luxury watches, jewellery, electronic devices and cash. Stolen goods were allegedly transported through a wider criminal network before being sold in Spain and overseas. Thousands of people marched through the streets of Tenerife this weekend, calling on authorities to take urgent action to tackle the Canary Islands' worsening housing crisis. The demonstration brought together residents

0: The initiative will make several municipally owned sites available for residential development with the aim of increasing the supply of below market homes for individuals and families struggling to access affordable accommodation. The approved land is spread across six areas of the city. Together, the sites have the potential to accommodate around 1,800.
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0: Star Madonna says she was disturbed when the vintage costume she wore at Coachella went missing. The singer joined Sabrina Carpenter at the music festival in California earlier this year, where she wore a vintage purple corset dress. She's offered a reward, but is still waiting its return. Meanwhile, Charlie XCX says she found it very inspiring to spend time with Madonna after they parted together in Paris. The singers were pictured at Paris Fashion Week and were seen dancing, smoking and drinking in a nightclub as the pop icon celebrated the imminent release of her new album, Confessions 2. Michael Jackson's biopic, Michael, is still having an impact on the music charts. Jacko's 1982 single, Billie Jean, has climbed to number 3 in the UK, while Beat It sits at number 9. Both songs are 44 years old. And Lionel Richie's resting on doctor's orders after he cancelled 2 shows on his current American tour. He's postponed gigs in Chicago and Columbus after being taken to hospital after a show in Minnesota. He's due in the UK in August.
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5: England face Panama in the World Cup tonight. Forward Eberechi Eze says he loves playing alongside his Arsenal teammate Declan Rice.
6: He plays football and he wants to play football. He wants to play every game and he'll do whatever he can to help the team. And yeah, when you watch him play, I don't see him playing as if he's carrying anything. You see him enjoying himself and having fun. So I'm sure he's okay.
5: Ben Stokes dragged England back into their series decider against New Zealand, with Ben Duckett making his first Test century in a year.
7: I've not really been scoring the runs that I've wanted. So to get over the line at my home ground meant a lot to me, and you know, I've done a lot of work here in the last few months, so yeah, it was incredibly special.
5: And Wales face the Barbarians at Twickenham later. It's an uncapped fixture as it falls outside World Rugby's designated international window, and coach Steve Tandy is looking forward to the clash.
8: There'll be a lot of demand, there'll be a lot of things that'll be unexpected, and a lot of our boys haven't played for a long period of time as well, so it's great to get that hit out leading into three big Test matches.
4: Wild Country. Sport.
9: Welcome back to Costa Coffee's Iced Coffee Forecast. Here to update you on the week ahead. Today, there'll be unexpected adventures moving in from the east, with high chances of bumping into friends and conversations that go on longer than planned. Later this week, expect a refreshing iced coffee, made for picnics with picky bits and nowhere to be until 6. Because whatever the weather, with a Costa iced coffee made with heart in hand, the summer moments we love last. Costa iced coffee, made for summer.
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1: Pop star Madonna says she was disturbed when the vintage costume she wore at Coachella went missing. The singer joined Sabrina Carpenter at the music festival in California earlier this year, where she wore a vintage purple corset dress. She's offered a reward, but is still waiting its return. Meanwhile, Charlie XCX says she found it very inspiring to spend time with Madonna after they parted together in Paris. The singers were pictured at Paris Fashion Week and were seen dancing, smoking and drinking in a nightclub as the pop icon celebrated the imminent release of her new album Confessions 2. Michael Jackson's biopic Michael is still having an impact on the music charts. Jacko's 1982 single Billie Jean has climbed to number 3 in the UK, while Beat It sits at number 9. Both songs are 44 years old. And Lionel Richie's resting on doctor's orders after he cancelled 2 shows on his current American tour. He's postponed gigs in Chicago and Columbus after being taken to hospital after a show in Minnesota. He's due in the UK in August.
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10: From the Coast FM News Centre. An international organised crime network linked to a string of thefts targeting passengers at Tenerife South Airport has been dismantled following a coordinated police operation across Spain and the United Kingdom. Authorities arrested 18 suspects and carried out multiple searches as part of the investigation. The operation was led by Spain's Guardia Civil in cooperation with UK law enforcement after investigators uncovered a criminal organisation believed to be responsible for a series of thefts from travellers arriving at and departing from the airport. Police say the gang operated across several countries and had established an organised structure to identify, target and profit from stolen property. According to investigators, members of the group focused on high-value items including luxury watches, jewellery, electronic devices and cash. Stolen goods were allegedly transported through a wider criminal network before being sold in Spain and overseas. Thousands of people marched through the streets of Tenerife this weekend, calling on authorities to take urgent action to tackle the Canary Islands' worsening housing crisis. The demonstration brought together residents, housing campaigners, trade unions and community organisations, all united in demanding measures to make housing more affordable and accessible for local people. Protesters said rising rents, a shortage of long-term accommodation and the continued expansion of holiday rentals have left many families struggling to secure suitable housing. Many carried banners highlighting the growing gap between local wages and housing costs, while others called for stronger regulation of tourist accommodation and greater investment in public housing. Organisers stressed that the protest was not directed at tourists themselves, but at policies that they believe have prioritised tourism development over the needs for local communities. And finally, staying with housing, Las Palmas in Gran Canaria has approved plans to free up public land for the construction of almost 2,000 affordable homes as part of a major effort to tackle the city's growing housing shortage. The initiative will make several municipally owned sites available for residential development with the aim of increasing the supply of below market homes for individuals and families struggling to access affordable accommodation. The approved land is spread across six areas of the city. Together, the sites have the potential to accommodate around 1,800
8: If you
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15: 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Wild Country weather.
10: Mainly dry with varying cloud across Northern Ireland. The odd light shower possible in the northwest with maximum temperatures of 20 degrees.

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6: The FTSE 100 ended lower on Friday as technology stocks fell, and the New York Times reported OpenAI may delay its initial public offer. It closed down 21 points at 10,508. For the week, the FTSE rose 1.4%. Volkswagen is drawing up proposals for a major overhaul that will see 100,000 jobs cut in the next few years. Bosses are considering restructuring and dramatically cutting down the size of the workforce in a bid to make cost savings worth £9.5 billion. The proposals will involve putting four car plants in Germany under review before ending production. Sainsbury's is expected to deliver further growth when it provides a first quarter trading update to shareholders on Tuesday. At a previous update in April, the retailer said it had made a positive start to the new financial year, which began in March. And the energy regulator has given a provisional green light to a new generation of energy storage. Ofgem says the 16 projects would reduce Britain's reliance on imports.
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0: broadcasting from the tippy top of the Flower Mound, deep in the heart of Northern Ireland. 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
1: From the Sky News Centre at 7, Andy Burnham's setting out plans to create a number 10 in the North if he becomes the next Prime Minister. In a speech this morning, the newly elected Makerfield MP will detail his aims for good growth in every postcode. Our political correspondent Rob Powell has more on the Labour leadership favourite's ambitions.
2: Transferring powers out of Westminster, out of the government and into city halls, combined authorities, local councils. And it seems Andy Burnham sees those local democratic institutions as the things that can really drive growth.
1: A man's due in court charged with five counts of attempted murder after a car hit people on a busy London road. Five people were injured, with three taken to hospital after the incident in Ealing on Saturday. Tens of thousands of people are still missing in Venezuela after twin earthquakes struck the country on Wednesday. Over 1,400 people have died. Humanitarian workers say the window to find survivors under the rubble is rapidly closing. Carol Bassim from the International Medical Corps says the country's under enormous strain.
3: The situation is extremely serious, so hospitals are under huge pressure. Our focus is immediately on life-saving, helping overwhelmed health facilities, providing essential medicines, medical supplies, supporting access to clean water.
1: Demand is rising so rapidly for children's mental health services in England that services are struggling to respond. A report from the Children's Commissioner says one in 10 children have an active referral for treatment. Co-hosts Canada are the first team into the last 16 at the World Cup. They scored a late winner to get past South Africa 1-0. And a group of scientists are working on a way of making a healthier sausage roll. The researchers in Edinburgh say they want to cut the amount of saturated fat without ruining their flaky texture. That's the latest. I'm Kat Suave.
0: 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Wild Country.
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8: 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Feel the very ground shake? Step back in time and prepare to be amazed, fellow adventurers. Let's go!
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0: 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Sport.
10: England face Panama in the World Cup tonight. Forward Eberechi Eze says he loves playing alongside his Arsenal teammate Declan Rice.
11: He plays football and he wants to play football. He wants to play every game and he'll do whatever he can to help the team. And yeah, when you watch him play, I don't see him playing as if he's carrying anything. You see him enjoying himself and having fun, so I'm sure he's okay.
10: Ben Stokes dragged England back into their series decider against New Zealand, with Ben Duckett making his first test century in a year.
12: I've not really been scoring the runs that I've wanted. So to get over the line at my home ground meant a lot to me, and you know, I've done a lot of work here in the last few months, so yeah, it was incredibly special.
10: And Wales face the Barbarians at Twickenham later. It's an uncapped fixture as it falls outside World Rugby's designated international window, and coach Steve Tandy is looking forward to the clash.
13: There'll be a lot of demand, there'll be a lot of things that'll be unexpected, and a lot of our boys haven't played for a long period of time as well, so it's great to get that hit out leading into three big test matches.
0: Wild Country. Sport.
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4: Mainly dry with varying cloud across Northern Ireland. The odd light shower possible in the northwest with maximum temperatures of 20 degrees.
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4: Welcome back to Costa Coffee's Iced Coffee Forecast. Here to update you on the week ahead. Today, there'll be unexpected adventures moving in from the east, with high chances of bumping into friends and conversations that go on longer than planned. Later this week, expect a refreshing iced coffee, made for picnics with picky bits and nowhere to be until six. Because whatever the weather, with a Costa iced coffee made with heart in hand, the summer moments we love last. Costa iced coffee, made for summer.
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0: high-value items, including luxury watches, jewellery, electronic devices and cash. Stolen goods were allegedly transported through a wider criminal network before being sold in Spain and overseas. Thousands of people marched to the streets of Tenerife this weekend, calling on authorities to take urgent action to tackle the Canary Islands' worsening housing crisis. The demonstration brought together residents, housing campaigners, trade unions and community organisations, all united in demanding measures to make housing more affordable and accessible for local people. Protesters said rising rents, a shortage of long-term accommodation and the continued expansion of holiday rentals have left many families struggling to secure suitable housing. Many carried banners highlighting the growing gap between local wages and housing costs, while others called for stronger regulation of tourist accommodation and greater investment in public housing. Organisers stressed that the protest was not directed at tourists themselves, but at policies that they believe have prioritised tourism development over the needs for local communities. And finally, staying with housing, Las Palmas in Gran Canaria has approved plans to free up public land for the construction of almost 2,000 affordable homes as part of a major effort to tackle the city's growing housing shortage. The initiative will make several municipally owned sites available for residential development with the aim of increasing the supply of below-market homes for individuals and families struggling to access affordable accommodation. The approved land is spread across six areas of the city. Together, the sites have the potential to accommodate around 1,800
1: to 2,000
0: homes.
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3: Wild Country Entertainment News in a minute.
4: Pop star Madonna says she was disturbed when the vintage costume she wore at Coachella went missing. The singer joined Sabrina Carpenter at the music festival in California earlier this year, where she wore a vintage purple corset dress. She's offered a reward, but is still waiting its return. Meanwhile, Charlie XCX says she found it very inspiring to spend time with Madonna after they parted together in Paris. The singers were pictured at Paris Fashion Week and were seen dancing, smoking and drinking in a nightclub as the pop icon celebrated the imminent release of her new album Confessions 2. Michael Jackson's biopic Michael is still having an impact on the music charts. Jacko's 1982 single Billie Jean has climbed to number 3 in the UK, while Beat It sits at number 9. Both songs are 44 years old. And Lionel Richie's resting on doctor's orders after he cancelled 2 shows on his current American tour. He's postponed gigs in Chicago and Columbus after being taken to hospital after a show in Minnesota. He's due in the UK in August.
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5: England face Panama in the World Cup tonight. Forward Eberechi Eze says he loves playing alongside his Arsenal teammate Declan Rice.
6: He plays football and he wants to play football. He wants to play every game and he'll do whatever he can to help the team. And yeah, when you watch him play, I don't see him playing as if he's carrying anything. You see him enjoying himself and having fun. So I'm sure he's okay.
5: Ben Stokes dragged England back into their series decider against New Zealand, with Ben Duckett making his first Test century in a year.
7: I've not really been scoring the runs that I've wanted. So to get over the line at my home ground meant a lot to me, and you know, I've done a lot of work here in the last few months, so yeah, it was incredibly special.
5: And Wales face the Barbarians at Twickenham later. It's an uncapped fixture as it falls outside World Rugby's designated international window, and coach Steve Tandy is looking forward to the clash.
8: There'll be a lot of demand, there'll be a lot of things that'll be unexpected, and a lot of our boys haven't played for a long period of time as well, so it's great to get that hit out leading into three big Test matches.
4: Wild Country. Sport.
9: Welcome back to Costa Coffee's Iced Coffee Forecast, here to update you on the week ahead. Today, there'll be unexpected adventures moving in from the east, with high chances of bumping into friends and conversations that go on longer than planned. Later this week, expect a refreshing iced coffee, made for picnics with picky bits and nowhere to be until 6. Because whatever the weather, with a Costa iced coffee made with heart in hand, the summer moments we love last. Costa iced coffee, made for summer.
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1: Pop star Madonna says she was disturbed when the vintage costume she wore at Coachella went missing. The singer joined Sabrina Carpenter at the music festival in California earlier this year, where she wore a vintage purple corset dress. She's offered a reward, but is still waiting its return. Meanwhile, Charlie XCX says she found it very inspiring to spend time with Madonna after they parted together in Paris. The singers were pictured at Paris Fashion Week and were seen dancing, smoking and drinking in a nightclub as the pop icon celebrated the imminent release of her new album Confessions 2. Michael Jackson's biopic Michael is still having an impact on the music charts. Jacko's 1982 single Billie Jean has climbed to number 3 in the UK, while Beat It sits at number 9. Both songs are 44 years old. And Lionel Richie's resting on doctor's orders after he cancelled 2 shows on his current American tour. He's postponed gigs in Chicago and Columbus after being taken to hospital after a show in Minnesota. He's due in the UK in August.
0: Wild Country Entertainment News in a Minute.
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12: From the Coast FM News Centre. An international organised crime network linked to a string of thefts targeting passengers at Tenerife South Airport has been dismantled following a coordinated police operation across Spain and the United Kingdom. Authorities arrested 18 suspects and carried out multiple searches as part of the investigation. The operation was led by Spain's Guardia Civil in cooperation with UK law enforcement after investigators uncovered a criminal organisation believed to be responsible for a series of thefts from travellers arriving at and departing from the airport. Police say the gang operated across several countries and had established an organised structure to identify, target and profit from stolen property. According to investigators, members of the group focused on high-value items including luxury watches, jewellery, electronic devices and cash. Stolen goods were allegedly transported through a wider criminal network before being sold in Spain and overseas. Thousands of people marched through the streets of Tenerife this weekend, calling on authorities to take urgent action to tackle the Canary Islands' worsening housing crisis. The demonstration brought together residents, housing campaigners, trade unions and community organisations, all united in demanding measures to make housing more affordable and accessible for local people. Protesters said rising rents, a shortage of long-term accommodation and the continued expansion of holiday rentals have left many families struggling to secure suitable housing. Many carried banners highlighting the growing gap between local wages and housing costs, while others called for stronger regulation of tourist accommodation and greater investment in public housing. Organisers stressed that the protest was not directed at tourists themselves, but at policies that they believe have prioritised tourism development over the needs for local communities. And finally, staying with housing, Las Palmas in Gran Canaria has approved plans to free up public land for the construction of almost 2,000 affordable homes as part of a major effort to tackle the city's growing housing shortage. The initiative will make several municipally owned sites available for residential development with the aim of increasing the supply of below-market homes for individuals and families struggling to access affordable accommodation. The approved land is spread across 6 areas of the city. Together, the sites have the potential to accommodate around 1,800
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12: Mainly dry with varying clouds.

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5: The FTSE 100 ended lower on Friday as technology stocks fell, and the New York Times reported OpenAI may delay its initial public offer. It closed down 21 points at 10,508. For the week, the FTSE rose 1.4%. Volkswagen is drawing up proposals for a major overhaul that will see 100,000 jobs cut in the next few years. Bosses are considering restructuring and dramatically cutting down the size of the workforce in a bid to make cost savings worth £9.5 billion. The proposals will involve putting four car plants in Germany under review before ending production. Sainsbury's is expected to deliver further growth when it provides a first quarter trading update to shareholders on Tuesday. At a previous update in April, the retailer said it had made a positive start to the new financial year, which began in March. And the energy regulator has given a provisional green light to a new generation of energy storage. Ofgem says the 16 projects would reduce Britain's reliance on imports.
0: Wild Country Business News Update.

0: Broadcasting from the tippy top of the Flower Mound, deep in the heart of Northern Ireland, this is Wild Country, part of the iMedia Broadcasting Group. Keeping it country, Wild Country, national news.
1: From the Sky News Centre at 8, Andy Burnham's expected to set out plans for two number 10s by devolving more powers to the North. The favourite to become the next Prime Minister will deliver a speech this morning outlining his aims to improve the economy. He says he wants good growth in every postcode. Employment Minister Dame Diana Johnson says it's something Labour's been working on already.
2: We've seen that powers have been given to mayors, particularly around the tourist tax, that mayors can take up that if they want to use that in their local area. But I think, you know, generally the Labour government was elected on a platform of devolution, pushing responsibility out to mayors.
1: It's thought 47,000 people are still missing following devastating earthquakes in Venezuela. More than 1,400 people are known to have died, with the hopes of finding survivors rapidly fading. A man will appear in court later charged with five counts of attempted murder after a car drove into pedestrians in West London. Five people were injured on Ealing Broadway on Saturday afternoon. Iran and the US are understood to have agreed to pause their attacks and renew talks over the Strait of Hormuz. There have been several days of strikes since Tehran hit a cargo vessel on Thursday. Emma Raducanu's pulled out of Wimbledon just hours before she was due to go on court. The British number one will no longer play because of a stress fracture in her leg. Speaking before the news was confirmed, Raducanu said she was desperate to be involved at the championships.
3: I think there are certain tournaments you're willing to do more for and put yourself on the line more for and risk more for. And for me, of course, Wimbledon is that. And I think I'd probably push beyond anything that I would for any other tournament.
1: And Canada are the first nation through to the round of 16 at the World Cup after a 1-0 win over South Africa. The co-hosts scored in the 92nd minute in Los Angeles. That's the latest. I'm Kat Suave.
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10: England face Panama in the World Cup tonight. Forward Eberechi Eze says he loves playing alongside his Arsenal teammate Declan Rice.
11: He plays football and he wants to play football. We must play every game and we'll do whatever we can to help the team. And yeah, when you watch him play, I don't see him playing as if he's carrying anything. You see him enjoying himself and having fun, so I'm sure he's okay.
10: Ben Stokes dragged England back into their series decider against New Zealand, with Ben Duckett making his first test century in a year.
12: I've not really been scoring the runs that I've won. So to get over the line at my home ground meant a lot to me, and you know, I've done a lot of work here in the last few months, so yeah, it was incredibly special.
10: And Wales face the Barbarians at Twickenham later. It's an uncapped fixture as it falls outside World Rugby's designated international window, and coach Steve Tandy is looking forward to the clash.
13: There'll be a lot of demand, there'll be a lot of things that'll be unexpected, and a lot of our boys haven't played for a long period of time as well, so it's great to get that hit out leading into three big test matches.
0: Wild Country. Sport.
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1: More music in the morning.
2: Mainly dry with varying cloud across Northern Ireland. The odd light shower possible in the northwest with maximum temperatures of 20 degrees.
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4: 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Today, there'll be unexpected adventures moving in from the east, with high chances of bumping into friends.

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1: From the Coast FM News Centre. An international organised crime network linked to a string of thefts targeting passengers at Tenerife South Airport has been dismantled following a coordinated police operation across Spain and the United Kingdom. Authorities arrested 18 suspects and carried out multiple searches as part of the investigation. The operation was led by Spain's Guardia Civil in cooperation with UK law enforcement after investigators uncovered a criminal organisation believed to be responsible for a series of thefts from travellers arriving at and departing from the airport. Police say the gang operated across several countries and had established an organised structure to identify, target and profit from stolen property. According to investigators, members of the group focused on high-value items including luxury watches, jewellery, electronic devices and cash. Stolen goods were allegedly transported through a wider criminal network before being sold in Spain and overseas. Thousands of people marched through the streets of Tenerife this weekend, calling on authorities to take urgent action to tackle the Canary Islands' worsening housing crisis. The demonstration brought together residents, housing campaigners, trade unions and community organisations, all united in demanding measures to make housing more affordable and accessible for local people. Protesters said rising rents, a shortage of long-term accommodation and the continued expansion of holiday rentals have left many families struggling to secure suitable housing. Many carried banners highlighting the growing gap between local wages and housing costs, while others called for stronger regulation of tourist accommodation and greater investment in public housing. Organisers stressed that the protest was not directed at tourists themselves, but at policies that they believe have prioritised tourism development over the needs for local communities. And finally, staying with housing, Las Palmas in Gran Canaria has approved plans to free up public land for the construction of almost 2,000 affordable homes as part of a major effort to tackle the city's growing housing shortage. The initiative will make several municipally owned sites available for residential development with the aim of increasing the supply of below market homes for individuals and families struggling to access affordable accommodation. The approved land is spread across six areas of the city. Together, the sites have the potential to accommodate around 1,800
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3: Wild Country Entertainment News in a minute.
4: Pop star Madonna says she was disturbed when the vintage costume she wore at Coachella went missing. The singer joined Sabrina Carpenter at the music festival in California earlier this year, where she wore a vintage purple corset dress. She's offered a reward but is still waiting its return. Meanwhile, Charlie XCX says she found it very inspiring to spend time with Madonna after they parted together in Paris. The singers were pictured at Paris Fashion Week and were seen dancing, smoking and drinking in a nightclub as the pop icon celebrated the imminent release of her new album Confessions 2. Michael Jackson's biopic Michael is still having an impact on the music charts. Jacko's 1982 single Billie Jean has climbed to number 3 in the UK, while Beat It sits at number 9. Both songs are 44 years old. And Lionel Richie's resting on doctor's orders after he cancelled 2 shows on his current American tour. He's postponed gigs in Chicago and Columbus after being taken to hospital after a show in Minnesota. He's due in the UK in August.
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5: England face Panama in the World Cup tonight. Forward Eberechi Eze says he loves playing alongside his Arsenal teammate Declan Rice.
6: He plays football and he wants to play football. He wants to play every game and he'll do whatever he can to help the team. And yeah, when you watch him play, I don't see him playing as if he's carrying anything. You see him enjoying himself and having fun. So I'm sure he's okay.
5: Ben Stokes dragged England back into their series decider against New Zealand, with Ben Duckett making his first Test century in a year.
7: I've not really been scoring the runs that I've wanted, so to get over the line at my home ground meant a lot to me, and you know, I've done a lot of work here in the last few months, so yeah, it was incredibly special.
5: And Wales face the Barbarians at Twickenham later. It's an uncapped fixture as it falls outside World Rugby's designated international window, and coach Steve Tandy is looking forward to the clash.
8: There'll be a lot of demand, there'll be a lot of things that'll be unexpected, and a lot of our boys haven't played for a long period of time as well, so it's great to get that hit out leading into three big Test matches.
4: Wild Country. Sport.
9: Welcome back to Costa Coffee's Iced Coffee Forecast, here to update you on the week ahead. Today, there'll be unexpected adventures moving in from the east, with high chances of bumping into friends and conversations that go on longer than planned. Later this week, expect a refreshing iced coffee, made for picnics with picky bits and nowhere to be until 6. Because whatever the weather, with a Costa iced coffee made with heart in hand, the summer moments we love last. Costa iced coffee, made for summer.
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1: Pop star Madonna says she was disturbed when the vintage costume she wore at Coachella went missing. The singer joined Sabrina Carpenter at the music festival in California earlier this year, where she wore a vintage purple corset dress. She's offered a reward, but is still waiting its return. Meanwhile, Charlie XCX says she found it very inspiring to spend time with Madonna after they parted together in Paris. The singers were pictured at Paris Fashion Week and were seen dancing, smoking and drinking in a nightclub as the pop icon celebrated the imminent release of her new album Confessions 2. Michael Jackson's biopic Michael is still having an impact on the music charts. Jacko's 1982 single Billie Jean has climbed to number 3 in the UK, while Beat It sits at number 9. Both songs are 44 years old. And Lionel Richie's resting on doctor's orders after he cancelled 2 shows on his current American tour. He's postponed gigs in Chicago and Columbus after being taken to hospital after a show in Minnesota. He's due in the UK in August.
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10: From the iMedia News Centre, a major fire broke out yesterday in Downpatrick at a former convent. The alarm was raised at around 7 p.m. on Sunday at the building on St. Patrick's Avenue, sparking a major fire service response. Eight appliances were at the scene yesterday evening from Belfast and Lisbon, as there were concerns in the area that the fire could spread to the nearby parochial house and St. Patrick's Chapel. The fire service advised people to avoid the area and for residents to close doors and windows. The cause of the fire has not yet been determined. Police are continuing to question a person who was arrested following a suspicious death in West Belfast on Saturday. A police spokesman said officers remain at the scene in the Helenswood Court area of Dunmurry, saying a person was arrested on Saturday, remaining in custody, assisting police with their inquiries. A post-mortem will take place in due course and inquiries are ongoing. There's no further information at this stage, however, an update will be issued once available. Anyone with information has been asked to bring it forward to the PSNI immediately to assist with investigations. The Taoiseach says he fully accepts there are issues with water supply infrastructure across Louth and Meath, but says works are underway to address them. In recent weeks, thousands of homes and businesses have been left without water following significant outages across a number of areas, including East Meath, Cooley, Ballyvaur and Drogheda. The Taoiseach says €12 billion has been allocated to resolve the issue through the National Development Plan. SSE has begun construction on a new power station in County Meath. Platton Power Station, which represents an investment of up to £300 million from SSE, will be capable of running on natural gas or sustainable biofuels with the potential to convert to hydrogen in the future. The 180-megawatt open-cycle gas turbine, due to become operational in 2028, will provide vital flexible capacity to Ireland's electricity system, backing up renewables in periods of low wind generation. A ceremonial turning of the sod event was held today at the site in Platton, with Minister Thomas Byrne, TD, being joined by local officials and representatives and SSE's Chief Financial Officer, Barry O'Regan. And finally, Newry Morn and Down District Council has launched a new summer scheme for senior citizens, with activities planned across all seven district electoral areas. The events aim to give senior citizens the opportunity to improve their well-being, make new connections, boost their confidence and visit some hidden gems on their doorstep. That's the latest from the iMedia News Centre.
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10: weather. Mainly dry with varying cloud across Northern Ireland. The odd light shower possible in the northwest with maximum temperatures of 20 degrees.

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0: Broadcasting from the tippy top of the Flower Mound, deep in the heart of Northern Ireland, this is Wild Country, part of the iMedia Broadcasting Group. 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
1: From the Sky News Centre at 9, Andy Burnham will propose a number 10 in the north as he argues for a radical devolution of power and resources away from Westminster. The former Metro Mayor's giving his first major speech since announcing he was standing to become Labour leader. There'll be a focus too on the economy. Verity Davidge from the manufacturers organisation Make UK says things need to change.
2: Manufacturers in particular are facing a triple whack of costs that they would really want an incoming Prime Minister to really look at. The first is industrial energy costs, the second is around business rates, and the third is just the increasing cost of labour and employment.
1: Rescue teams are still racing to pull survivors from the rubble in Venezuela, days after powerful earthquakes hit the region. It's thought 47,000 people are still missing, with more than 1,400 known to have died. A man's due in court charged with five counts of attempted murder after a car hit people on a busy London road. Five people were injured in Ealing on Saturday afternoon. An inquiry's warning the education system in England is not set up to serve white working class children. They're the lowest performing large demographic, but the report warns that can't be solved by schools alone. The Princess of Wales has climbed the highest mountains in Scotland, England and Wales within 24 hours. Kate says she took on the Three Peaks Challenge over the weekend to raise money for a cancer charity. The future Queen recorded a short message before setting off.
3: Lots of people have asked me why I'm doing this challenge, and partly it's personal. I'm so grateful to be here, to be strong enough to walk these hills. But more importantly, it's to give something back and acknowledge really all the incredible work going on up and down this country.
1: And Emma Raducanu has pulled out of Wimbledon ahead of the start of the tournament later. A scan has shown the British number one has a stress fracture to her leg. That's the latest. I'm Kat Suave.
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7: From the iMedia News Centre, a major fire broke out yesterday in Downpatrick at a former convent. The alarm was raised at around 7 p.m. on Sunday at the building on St Patrick's Avenue, sparking a major fire service response. Age Appliances were at the scene yesterday evening from Belfast and Lisbon, as there were concerns in the area that the fire could spread to the nearby parochial house and St Patrick's Chapel. The fire service advised people to avoid the area and for residents to close doors and windows. The cause of the fire has not yet been determined. Police are continuing to question a person who was arrested following a suspicious death in West Belfast on Saturday. A police spokesman said officers remain at the scene in the Helenswood Court area of Dunmurry, saying a person was arrested on Saturday, remaining in custody, assisting police with their inquiries. A post-mortem will take place in due course and inquiries are ongoing. There's no further information at this stage, however, an update will be issued once available. Anyone with information has been asked to bring it forward to the PSNI immediately to assist with investigations. The Taoiseach says he fully accepts there are issues with water supply infrastructure across Louth and Meath, but says works are underway to address them. In recent weeks, thousands of homes and businesses have been left without water following significant outages across a number of areas, including East Meath, Cooley, Ballyvaur and Drogheda. The Taoiseach says €12 billion has been allocated to resolve the issue through the National Development Plan. SSE has begun construction on a new power station in County Meath. Platin Power Station, which represents an investment of up to £300 million from SSE, will be capable of running on natural gas or sustainable biofuels, with the potential to convert to hydrogen in the future. The 180-megawatt open-cycle gas turbine, due to become operational in 2028, will provide vital flexible capacity to Ireland's electricity system, backing up renewables in periods of low wind generation. A ceremonial turning of the sod event was held today at the site in Platin, with Minister Thomas Byrne, TD, being joined by local officials and representatives and SSE's Chief Financial Officer, Barry O'Regan. And finally, Newry Morn and Down District Council has launched a new summer scheme for senior citizens with activities planned across all 7 district electoral areas. The events aim to give senior citizens the opportunity to improve their well-being, make new connections, boost their confidence and visit some hidden gems on their doorstep. That's the latest from the iMedia News Centre.
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10: England face Panama in the World Cup tonight. Forward Eberechi Eze says he loves playing alongside his Arsenal teammate Declan Rice.
11: He plays football and he wants to play football. He wants to play every game and he'll do whatever he can to help the team. And yeah, when you watch him play, I don't see him playing as if he's carrying anything. You see him enjoying himself and having fun. So I'm sure he's okay.
10: Ben Stokes dragged England back into their series decider against New Zealand, with Ben Duckett making his first Test century in a year.
12: I've not really been scoring the runs that I've wanted. So to get over the line at my home ground meant a lot to me, and you know, I've done a lot of work here in the last few months, so yeah, it was incredibly special.
10: And Wales face the Barbarians at Twickenham later. It's an uncapped fixture as it falls outside World Rugby's designated international window, and coach Steve Tandy is looking forward to the clash.
13: There'll be a lot of demand, there'll be a lot of things that'll be unexpected, and a lot of our boys haven't played for a long period of time as well, so it's great to get that hit out leading into 3 big test matches.
9: Wild Country Sport.
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15: 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Maybe right
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5: Pop star Madonna says she was disturbed when the vintage costume she wore at Coachella went missing. The singer joined Sabrina Carpenter at the music festival in California earlier this year, where she wore a vintage purple corset dress. She's offered a reward, but is still waiting its return.

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6: From the iMedia News Centre. A major fire broke out yesterday in Downpatrick at a former convent. The alarm was raised at around 7 p.m. on Sunday at the building on St Patrick's Avenue, sparking a major fire service response. Age Appliances were at the scene yesterday evening from Belfast and Lisbon, as there were concerns in the area that the fire could spread to the nearby parochial house and St Patrick's Chapel. The fire service advised people to avoid the area and for residents to close doors and windows. The cause of the fire has not yet been determined. Police are continuing to question a person who was arrested following a suspicious death in West Belfast on Saturday. A police spokesman said officers remain at the scene in the Helenswood Court area of Dunmurry, saying a person was arrested on Saturday, remaining in custody, assisting police with their inquiries. A post-mortem will take place in due course and inquiries are ongoing. There's no further information at this stage, however, an update will be issued once available. Anyone with information has been asked to bring it forward to the PSNI immediately to assist with investigations. The Taoiseach says he fully accepts there are issues with water supply infrastructure across Louth and Meath, but says works are underway to address them. In recent weeks, thousands of homes and businesses have been left without water following significant outages across a number of areas, including East Meath, Cooley, Ballyvore and Drogheda. The Taoiseach says €12 billion has been allocated to resolve the issue through the National Development Plan. SSE has begun construction on a new power station in County Meath. Platton Power Station, which represents an investment of up to £300 million from SSE, will be capable of running on natural gas or sustainable biofuels with the potential to convert to hydrogen in the future. The 180-megawatt open-cycle gas turbine, due to become operational in 2028, will provide vital flexible capacity to Ireland's electricity system, backing up renewables in periods of low wind generation. A ceremonial turning of the sod event was held today at the site in Platton, with Minister Thomas Byrne, TD, being joined by local officials and representatives and SSE's Chief Financial Officer, Barry O'Regan. And finally, Newry Morland Down District Council has launched a new summer scheme for senior citizens, with activities planned across all seven district electoral areas. The events aim to give senior citizens the opportunity to improve their well-being, make new connections, boost their confidence and visit some hidden gems on their doorstep. That's the latest from the iMedia News Centre.
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0: 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Sport.
1: England face Panama in the World Cup tonight. Forward Eberechi Eze says he loves playing alongside his Arsenal teammate Declan Rice.
2: He plays football and he wants to play football. He wants to play every game and he'll do whatever he can to help the team. And yeah, when you watch him play, I don't see him playing as if he's carrying anything. You see him enjoying himself and having fun, so I'm sure he's okay.
1: Ben Stokes dragged England back into their series decider against New Zealand, with Ben Duckett making his first test century in a year.
3: I've not really been scoring the runs that I've wanted, so to get over the line at my home ground meant a lot to me, and you know, I've done a lot of work here in the last few months, so yeah, it was incredibly special.
1: And Wales face the Barbarians at Twickenham later. It's an uncapped fixture as it falls outside World Rugby's designated international window, and coach Steve Tandy is looking forward to the clash.
4: There'll be a lot of demand, there'll be a lot of things that'll be unexpected, and a lot of our boys haven't played for a long period of time as well, so it's great to get that hit out leading into three big test matches.
0: Wild Country. 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
2: The FTSE 100 ended lower on Friday as technology stocks fell, and the New York Times reported OpenAI may delay its initial public offer. It closed down 21 points at 10,508. For the week, the FTSE rose 1.4%. Volkswagen is drawing up proposals for a major overhaul that will see 100,000 jobs cut in the next few years. Bosses are considering restructuring and dramatically cutting down the size of the workforce in a bid to make cost savings worth £9.5 billion. The proposals will involve putting four car plants in Germany under review before ending production. Sainsbury's is expected to deliver further growth when it provides a first quarter trading update to shareholders on Tuesday. At a previous update in April, the retailer said it had made a positive start to the new financial year, which began in March. And the energy regulator has given a provisional green light to a new generation of energy storage. Ofgem says the 16 projects would reduce Britain's reliance on imports.
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3: 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Booking.com. Booking.yeah.
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2: From the Sky News Centre at 10, Andy Burnham's setting out plans to create a number 10 in the North if he becomes the next Prime Minister. In a speech this morning, the newly elected Makerfield MP will detail his aims for good growth in every postcode. Our political correspondent Rob Powell has more on the Labour leadership favourite's ambitions.
3: Transferring powers out of Westminster, out of the government and into city halls, combined authorities, local councils. And it seems Andy Burnham sees those local democratic institutions as the things that can really drive growth.
2: Venezuelan authorities are warning time is running out to find survivors 5 days after a devastating double earthquake. Nearly 1,500 people are confirmed dead, but tens of thousands are still unaccounted for. An inquiry has warned the education system in England is not set up to serve white working class children. They're the lowest performing large demographic in schools. The independent report found many families want vocational options for students, while the system's mostly focused on academic outcomes. Employment Minister Dame Diana Johnson says emphasis is moving away from universities.
4: There is much more of a recognition now about how important vocational training is. We're investing heavily in apprenticeships. We know that that's something that families, children, parents want to see for their youngsters. So a real investment in apprenticeships.
2: Plans to replace Britain's ageing destroyers have been scrapped in favour of building drone-equipped warships instead. At least six of them will be ordered as part of efforts to future-proof the armed forces. Doctors are warning a trend of microwaving squishy toys can cause explosions and leave children with serious burns. One hospital in Glasgow has treated six children in the past 8 months. And Wimbledon gets underway this morning, but there'll be no Emma Raducanu. The British number one pulled out last night after a scan revealed she has a stress fracture to her leg. That's the latest. I'm Kat Suave.
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9: From the iMedia News Centre, a major fire broke out yesterday in Downpatrick at a former convent. The alarm was raised at around 7 p.m. on Sunday at the building on St. Patrick's Avenue, sparking a major fire service response. Eight appliances were at the scene yesterday evening from Belfast and Lisbon, as there were concerns in the area that the fire could spread to the nearby parochial house and St. Patrick's Chapel. The fire service advised people to avoid the area and for residents to close doors and windows. The cause of the fire has not yet been determined. Police are continuing to question a person who was arrested following a suspicious death in West Belfast on Saturday. A police spokesman said officers remain at the scene in the Helenswood Court area of Dunmurry, saying a person was arrested on Saturday, remaining in custody, assisting police with their inquiries. A post-mortem will take place in due course and inquiries are ongoing. There's no further information at this stage, however, and an update will be issued once available. Anyone with information has been asked to bring it forward to the PSNI immediately to assist with investigations. The Taoiseach says he fully accepts there are issues with water supply infrastructure across Louth and Meath, but says works are underway to address them. In recent weeks, thousands of homes and businesses have been left without water following significant outages across a number of areas, including East Meath, Cooley, Ballyvaur and Drogheda. The Taoiseach says €12 billion has been allocated to resolve the issue through the National Development Plan. SSE has begun construction on a new power station in County Meath. Platton Power Station, which represents an investment of up to £300 million from SSE, will be capable of running on natural gas or sustainable biofuels, with the potential to convert to hydrogen in the future. The 180-megawatt open-cycle gas turbine, due to become operational in 2028, will provide vital flexible capacity to Ireland's electricity system, backing up renewables in periods of low wind generation. A ceremonial Turning of the Sod event was held today at the site in Platton, with Minister Thomas Byrne, TD, being joined by local officials and representatives and SSE's Chief Financial Officer, Barry O'Regan. And finally, Newry Morn and Down District Council has launched a new summer scheme for senior citizens, with activities planned across all seven district electoral areas. The events aim to give senior citizens the opportunity to improve their well-being, make new connections, boost their confidence, and visit some hidden gems on their doorstep. That's the latest from the iMedia News Centre.
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14: England face Panama in the World Cup tonight. Forward Eberechi Eze says he loves playing alongside his Arsenal teammate Declan Rice.
15: He plays football and he wants to play football. He wants to play every game and we'll do whatever we can to help the team. And yeah, when you watch him play, I don't see him playing as if he's carrying anything. You see him enjoying himself and having fun. So I'm sure he's okay.
14: Ben Stokes dragged England back into their series decider against New Zealand, with Ben Duckett making his first Test century in a year.
16: I've not really been scoring the runs that I've won. So to get over the line at my home ground meant a lot to me, and you know, I've done a lot of work here in the last few months, so yeah, it was incredibly special.
14: And Wales face the Barbarians at Twickenham later. It's an uncapped fixture as it falls outside World Rugby's designated international window, and coach Steve Tandy is looking forward to the clash.
17: There'll be a lot of demand, there'll be a lot of things that'll be unexpected, and a lot of our boys haven't played for a long period of time as well, so it's great to get that hit out leading into three big Test matches.
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0: after a show in Minnesota. He's due in the UK in August.
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3: From the iMedia News Centre, a major fire broke out yesterday in Downpatrick at a former convent. The alarm was raised at around 7 p.m. on Sunday at the building on St. Patrick's Avenue, sparking a major fire service response. Eight appliances were at the scene yesterday evening from Belfast and Lisbon, as there were concerns in the area that the fire could spread to the nearby parochial house and St. Patrick's Chapel. The fire service advised people to avoid the area and for residents to close doors and windows. The cause of the fire has not yet been determined. Police are continuing to question a person who was arrested following a suspicious death in West Belfast on Saturday. A police spokesman said officers remain at the scene in the Helenswood Court area of Dunmurry, saying a person was arrested on Saturday, remaining in custody, assisting police with their inquiries. A post-mortem will take place in due course and inquiries are ongoing. There's no further information at this stage, however, an update will be issued once available. Anyone with information has been asked to bring it forward to the PSNI immediately to assist with investigations. The Taoiseach says he fully accepts there are issues with water supply infrastructure across Louth and Meath, but says works are underway to address them. In recent weeks, thousands of homes and businesses have been left without water following significant outages across a number of areas, including East Meath, Cooley, Ballyvaur and Drogheda. The Taoiseach says €12 billion has been allocated to resolve the issue through the National Development Plan. SSE has begun construction on a new power station in County Meath. Platton Power Station, which represents an investment of up to £300 million from SSE, will be capable of running on natural gas or sustainable biofuels with the potential to convert to hydrogen in the future. The 180-megawatt open-cycle gas turbine, due to become operational in 2028, will provide vital flexible capacity to Ireland's electricity system, backing up renewables in periods of low wind generation. A ceremonial turning of the sod event was held today at the site in Platton, with Minister Thomas Byrne, TD, being joined by local officials and representatives and SSE's Chief Financial Officer, Barry O'Regan. And finally, Newry Moreland Down District Council has launched a new summer scheme for senior citizens, with activities planned across all seven district electoral areas. The events aim to give senior citizens the opportunity to improve their well-being, make new connections, boost their confidence and visit some hidden gems on their doorstep. That's the latest from the iMedia News Centre.
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5: England face Panama in the World Cup tonight. Forward Eberechi Eze says he loves playing alongside his Arsenal teammate Declan Rice.
6: He plays football and he wants to play football. He wants to play every game and he'll do whatever he can to help the team. And yeah, when you watch him play, I don't see him playing as if he's carrying anything. You see him enjoying himself and having fun. So I'm sure he's okay.
5: Ben Stokes dragged England back into their series decider against New Zealand, with Ben Duckett making his first Test century in a year.
7: I've not really been scoring the runs that I've wanted. So to get over the line at my home ground meant a lot to me, and you know, I've done a lot of work here in the last few months, so yeah, it was incredibly special.
5: And Wales face the Barbarians at Twickenham later. It's an uncapped fixture as it falls outside World Rugby's designated international window, and coach Steve Tandy is looking forward to the clash.
8: There'll be a lot of demand, there'll be a lot of things that'll be unexpected, and a lot of our boys haven't played for a long period of time as well, so it's great to get that hit out leading into three big Test matches.
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2: Household energy bills will jump by £221 from Wednesday as Ofgem's price cap rises 13%. The surge follows the Middle East conflict, which sent global costs soaring after Iran blocked the vital Strait of Hormuz. But there is a glimmer of relief. Wholesale prices have eased since the US and Iran agreed a deal to end the war, meaning October's cap may not bring another hit for customers. Holidaymakers are being warned about a surge in travel scams, with a third of people saying they've seen more fake deals on social media this year. 7 in 10 are now wary of promotional holiday emails, and half say they only trust travel firms that clearly explain how they protect customers from fraud. Payment provider Merchant Pay says scammers are targeting people during peak travel season. And the Royal Mint has dropped a new 50p celebrating 100 years of the British Grand Prix, unveiled at Brooklands, where the very first race roared off in 1926. It's the first UK coin to ever honour motorsport.
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1: From the Sky News Centre at 11, Andy Burnham's preparing to set out his vision for the UK if he becomes the next Prime Minister. The Labour leadership favourite wants to create a number 10 in the north as part of wider plans to devolve powers away from Westminster. The head of the Conservatives, Kemi Badenoch, has dismissed those plans, saying they'll lead to more taxes and regulation. She says the country's now at the mercy of a lengthy leadership contest.
2: Britain is heading for a summer of chaos. We have a caretaker Prime Minister, barely in office, definitely not in power. All major policy and spending decisions have been put on hold.
1: It's thought 47,000 people are still missing following devastating earthquakes in Venezuela. More than 1,400 people are known to have died, with the hopes of finding survivors rapidly fading. An independent report's found England's education system is not set up to serve white working class children. The study says reforms are needed to tackle academic underachievement in the demographic. Resident doctors in Northern Ireland have walked out this morning in their strike over pay. Services at hospitals and GP surgeries are expected to be affected. The gates have opened ahead of the first day at Wimbledon. Brit Harriet Dartz starts the action on court one against Yelena Ostapenko after Emma Raducanu withdrew last night with a stress fracture. We've heard from these people that have been camping overnight to get tickets.
3: We initially arrived at 2:40 and we had a beach tent with us that we didn't know because we hadn't opened it yet. There was over 15,000 people already camping.
4: Very excited now. We've got the court two wristband finally after however many hours it's been.
5: It's been like Mission Impossible, you know, getting your tent up then getting your tent back down.
1: And a group of scientists are working on a way of making a healthier sausage roll. The researchers in Edinburgh say they want to cut the amount of saturated fat without ruining their flaky texture. That's the latest. I'm Kat Suave.
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11: From the iMedia News Centre. A major fire broke out yesterday in Downpatrick at a former convent. The alarm was raised at around 7 p.m. on Sunday at the building on St. Patrick's Avenue, sparking a major fire service response. 8 appliances were at the scene yesterday evening from Belfast and Lisbon, as there were concerns in the area that the fire could spread to the nearby parochial house and St. Patrick's Chapel. The fire service advised people to avoid the area and for residents to close doors and windows. The cause of the fire has not yet been determined. Police are continuing to question a person who was arrested following a suspicious death in West Belfast on Saturday. A police spokesman said officers remain at the scene in the Helenswood Court area of Dunmurry, saying a person was arrested on Saturday, remaining in custody, assisting police with their inquiries. A post-mortem will take place in due course and inquiries are ongoing. There's no further information at this stage, however, and an update will be issued once available. Anyone with information has been asked to bring it forward to the PSNI immediately to assist with investigations. The Taoiseach says he fully accepts there are issues with water supply infrastructure across Louth and Meath, but says works are underway to address them. In recent weeks, thousands of homes and businesses have been left without water following significant outages across a number of areas, including East Meath, Cooley, Ballyvaur and Drogheda. The Taoiseach says €12 billion has been allocated to resolve the issue through the National Development Plan. SSE has begun construction on a new power station in County Meath. Platten Power Station, which represents an investment of up to $300 million from SSE, will be capable of running on natural gas or sustainable biofuels with the potential to convert to hydrogen in the future. The 180-megawatt open-cycle gas turbine, due to become operational in 2028, will provide vital flexible capacity to Ireland's electricity system, backing up renewables in periods of low wind generation. A ceremonial turning of the sod event was held today at the site in Platten, with Minister Thomas Byrne, TD, being joined by local officials and representatives and SSE's Chief Financial Officer, Barry O'Regan. And finally, Newry Morn and Down District Council has launched a new summer scheme for senior citizens, with activities planned across all seven district electoral areas. The events aim to give senior citizens the opportunity to improve their well-being, make new connections, boost their confidence, and visit some hidden gems on their doorstep. That's the latest from the iMedia News Centre.
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17: England captain Ben Stokes has announced his shock retirement from international cricket during the third test at Trent Bridge. The news broke as he was in the middle of a huge bowling spell, prompting a standing ovation before he took a wicket with his very next ball. It follows a recent disciplinary episode and an emotional team address, with Stokes telling the players the next days would be his final match for England. In the World Cup, England's 2-0 win over Panama seals the top spot. Now all eyes turn to DR Congo in the round of 32. After beating Panama, England head to Atlanta next, with Thomas Tuchel warning that they must stay laser-focused on DR Congo. We spoke to these fans in New Jersey.
18: Yeah, Harry Kane popped up with a header and job done, yeah. Onto the last 32.
19: Fantastic as always. It's coming home. We can't wait. Who's right for England?
17: And in F1, George Russell capped a huge day for Mercedes with a victory in Austria, holding off Max Verstappen to reignite his title push, with Antonelli third and Hamilton down in fifth. The championship picture tightens heading into Silverstone next weekend.
16: Wild Country Sport.
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6: Katie Price says she's fascinated by how invested people still are in her life, taking the constant media attention as a compliment despite years of tough headlines. After decades in the spotlight and some brutal periods that hit her mental health, she says she's now choosing what she shares.
7: Kate was quite quiet when she was a little girl. She was quite shy.
8: Right, shall I push play?
6: Her new Sky series, Katie Price, Nothing to Hide, promises a raw look at her life in the public eye. It lands on Sky from July 8th. England's win over Panama pulled in a huge audience. A peak of 13.76 million tuned in across ITV and STV as the team seal a top spot in their group. And music venue bosses are urging the government to hand back VAT taken from the £1 a ticket fund meant for grassroots venues and musicians. They say the scheme has raised £6 million, but more than £1.2 million has gone to the Treasury at a time when small venues are fighting to survive.
5: Wild Country Entertainment News in a minute.
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3: From the iMedia News Centre, a major fire broke out yesterday in Downpatrick at a former convent. The alarm was raised at around 7 p.m. on Sunday at the building on St. Patrick's Avenue, sparking a major fire service response. Age appliances were at the scene yesterday evening from Belfast and Lisbon, as there were concerns in the area that the fire could spread to the nearby parochial house and St. Patrick's Chapel. The fire service advised people to avoid the area and for residents to close doors and windows. The cause of the fire has not yet been determined. Police are continuing to question a person who was arrested following a suspicious death in West Belfast on Saturday. A police spokesman said officers remain at the scene in the Helenswood Court area of Dunmurry, saying a person was arrested on Saturday, remaining in custody, assisting police with their inquiries. A post-mortem will take place in due course and inquiries are ongoing. There's no further information at this

0: stage, however, and an update will be issued once available. Anyone with information has been asked to bring it forward to the PSNI immediately to assist with investigations. The Taoiseach says he fully accepts there are issues with water supply infrastructure across Louth and Meath, but says works are underway to address them. In recent weeks, thousands of homes and businesses have been left without water following significant outages across a number of areas, including East Meath, Cooley, Ballyvaur and Drogheda. The Taoiseach says €12 billion has been allocated to resolve the issue through the National Development Plan. SSE has begun construction on a new power station in County Meath. Platton Power Station, which represents an investment of up to £300 million from SSE, will be capable of running on natural gas or sustainable biofuels with the potential to convert to hydrogen in the future. The 180-megawatt open-cycle gas turbine, due to become operational in 2028, will provide vital flexible capacity to Ireland's electricity system, backing up renewables in periods of low wind generation. A ceremonial turning of the sod event was held today at the site in Platton, with Minister Thomas Byrne, TD, being joined by local officials and representatives and SSE's Chief Financial Officer, Barry O'Regan. And finally, Newry Morn and Down District Council has launched a new summer scheme for senior citizens, with activities planned across all seven district electoral areas. The events aim to give senior citizens the opportunity to improve their well-being, make new connections, boost their confidence and visit some hidden gems on their doorstep. That's the latest from the iMedia News Centre.
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3: England captain Ben Stokes has announced his shock retirement from international cricket during the third test at Trent Bridge. The news broke as he was in the middle of a huge bowling spell, prompting a standing ovation before he took a wicket with his very next ball. It follows a recent disciplinary episode and an emotional team address, with Stokes telling the players the next days would be his final match for England. In the World Cup, England's 2-0 win over Panama seals the top spot. Now all eyes turn to DR Congo in the round of 32. After beating Panama, England head to Atlanta next, with Thomas Tuchel warning they must stay laser focused on DR Congo. We spoke to these fans in New Jersey.
4: Yeah, Harry Kane popped up with a header and job done, yeah. On to the last 32.
5: Fantastic as always. It's coming home. We can't wait. Who's ready for England?
3: And in F1, George Russell capped a huge day for Mercedes with a victory in Austria, holding off Max Verstappen to reignite his title push, with Antonelli third and Hamilton down in fifth. The championship picture tightens heading into Silverstone next weekend.
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3: Household energy bills will jump by £221 from Wednesday as Ofgem's price cap rises 13%. The surge follows the Middle East conflict, which sent global costs soaring after Iran blocked the vital Strait of Hormuz. But there is a glimmer of relief. Wholesale prices have eased since the US and Iran agreed a deal to end the war, meaning October's cap may not bring another hit for customers. Holidaymakers are being warned about a surge in travel scams, with a third of people saying they've seen more fake deals on social media this year. 7 in 10 are now wary of promotional holiday emails, and half say they only trust travel firms that clearly explain how they protect customers from fraud. Payment provider MerchantPay says scammers are targeting people during peak travel season. And the Royal Mint has dropped a new 50p celebrating 100 years of the British Grand Prix, unveiled at Brooklands, where the very first race roared off in 1926. It's the first UK coin to ever honour motorsport.
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0: Broadcasting from the tippy top of the Flower Mound, deep in the heart of Northern Ireland, this is Wild Country, part of the iMedia Broadcasting Group. 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
1: From the Sky News Centre at midday, Andy Burnham's vowed to do things differently in his first major speech since Sir Keir Starmer announced his resignation. The man who's expected to become the next Prime Minister says there needs to be growth in every postcode. He's set out a vision for what he says will be the biggest rebalancing of power ever. The former Manchester mayor says we can't have more of the same.
2: The country isn't where it should be. It is stuck in a rut, and clearly we can't go on like this. My generation of politicians, including me, must take responsibility. We haven't been good enough.
1: Actress Dame Penelope Keith has died aged 86. Her family says she passed away peacefully at home where she'd been living with cancer. She was best known for her roles in To the Man Are Born and The Good Life. Here's our entertainment correspondent Katie Spencer.
3: It was these sort of oddly sympathetic, sharp, snobbish characters that she was so good at, which could have in theory been real sort of caricatures of a certain type, but she made something. It resonated with a lot of people, I think.
1: More than 1,400 people are confirmed dead after two earthquakes struck Venezuela last week. It's thought 47,000 people are still missing. A man's been charged with murder after the discovery of a body in a stone circle in the Peak District during a summer solstice event. Simon Babinko is also accused of attempted murder over a separate incident in Chesterfield. Demands rising so rapidly for children's mental health services in England that services are struggling to respond. A report from the Children's Commissioner says 1 in 10 children have an active referral for treatment. And the 2026 Wimbledon Championships are just getting underway, but there'll be no Emma Raducanu due to an injury. An estimated 140,000 portions of strawberries and cream will be sold over the next fortnight. That's the latest from Sky News. I'm Kat Suave.
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9: From the iMedia News Centre. A major fire broke out yesterday in Downpatrick at a former convent. The alarm was raised at around 7 p.m. on Sunday at the building on St. Patrick's Avenue, sparking a major fire service response. Age Appliances were at the scene yesterday evening from Belfast and Lisbon, as there were concerns in the area that the fire could spread to the nearby parochial house and St. Patrick's Chapel. The fire service advised people to avoid the area and for residents to close doors and windows. The cause of the fire has not yet been determined. Police are continuing to question a person who was arrested following a suspicious death in West Belfast on Saturday. A police spokesman said officers remain at the scene in the Helenswood Court area of Dunmurry, saying a person was arrested on Saturday, remaining in custody, assisting police with their inquiries. A post-mortem will take place in due course and inquiries are ongoing. There's no further information at this stage, however, an update will be issued once available. Anyone with information has been asked to bring it forward to the PSNI immediately to assist with investigations. The Taoiseach says he fully accepts there are issues with water supply infrastructure across Louth and Meath, but says works are underway to address them. In recent weeks, thousands of homes and businesses have been left without water following significant outages across a number of areas, including East Meath, Cooley, Ballyvore and Drogheda. The Taoiseach says €12 billion has been allocated to resolve the issue through the National Development Plan. SSE has begun construction on a new power station in County Meath. Platin Power Station, which represents an investment of up to $300 million from SSE, will be capable of running on natural gas or sustainable biofuels with the potential to convert to hydrogen in the future. The 180-megawatt open-cycle gas turbine, due to become operational in 2028, will provide vital flexible capacity to Ireland's electricity system, backing up renewables in periods of low wind generation. A ceremonial turning of the sod event was held today at the site in Platin, with Minister Thomas Byrne, TD, being joined by local officials and representatives and SSE's Chief Financial Officer, Barry O'Regan. And finally, Newry Morland Down District Council has launched a new summer scheme for senior citizens, with activities planned across all seven district electoral areas. The events aim to give senior citizens the opportunity to improve their well-being, make new connections, boost their confidence, and visit some hidden gems on their doorstep. That's the latest from the iMedia News Centre.
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15: England captain Ben Stokes has announced his shock retirement from international cricket during the third test at Trent Bridge. The news broke as he was in the middle of a huge bowling spell, prompting a standing ovation before he took a wicket with his very next ball. It follows a recent disciplinary episode and an emotional team address, with Stokes telling the players the next days would be his final match for England. In the World Cup, England's 2-0 win over Panama seals the top spot. Now all eyes turn to DR Congo in the round of 32. After beating Panama, England head to Atlanta next, with Thomas Tuchel warning that they must stay laser-focused on DR Congo. We spoke to these fans in New Jersey.
16: Yeah, Harry Kane popped up with a header and job done, yeah. Onto the last 32.
17: Fantastic as always. It's coming home. We can't wait. Who's ready for England?
15: And in F1, George Russell capped a huge day for Mercedes with a victory in Austria, holding off Max Verstappen to reignite his title push, with Antonelli third and Hamilton down in fifth. The championship picture tightens heading into Silverstone next weekend.
14: Wild Country Sport.
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2: Katie Price says she's fascinated by how invested people still are in their life, taking the constant media attention as a compliment despite years of tough headlines. After decades in the spotlight and some brutal periods that hit her mental health, she says she's now choosing what she shares.
3: Kate was quite quiet when she was a little girl. She was quite shy.
4: Right, shall I push play?
2: Her new Sky series, Katie Price, Nothing to Hide, promises a raw look at her life in the public eye. It lands on Sky from July 8th. England's win over Panama pulled in a huge audience. A peak of 13.76 million tuned in across ITV and STV as the team seal a top spot in their group. And music venue bosses are urging the government to hand back VAT taken from the £1 a ticket fund meant for grassroots venues and musicians. They say the scheme has raised £6 million, but more than £1.2 million has gone to the Treasury at a time when small venues are fighting to survive.
1: Wild Country Entertainment News in a minute.
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3: From the iMedia News Centre, a major fire broke out yesterday in Downpatrick at a former convent. The alarm was raised at around 7 p.m. on Sunday at the building on St Patrick's Avenue, sparking a major fire service response. Age Appliances were at the scene yesterday evening from Belfast and Lisbon, as there were concerns in the area that the fire could spread to the nearby parochial house and St Patrick's Chapel. The fire service advised people to avoid the area and for residents to close doors and windows. The cause of the fire has not yet been determined. Police are continuing to question a person who was arrested following a suspicious death in West Belfast on Saturday. A police spokesman said officers remain at the scene in the Helenswood Court area of Dunmurry, saying a person was arrested on Saturday, remaining in custody, assisting police with their inquiries. A post-mortem will take place in due course and inquiries are ongoing. There's no further information at this stage, however, an update will be issued once available. Anyone with information has been asked to bring it forward to the PSNI immediately to assist with investigations. The Taoiseach says he fully accepts there are issues with water supply infrastructure across Louth and Meath, but says works are underway to address them. In recent weeks, thousands of homes and businesses have been left without water following significant outages across a number of areas, including East Meath, Cooley, Ballyvore and Drogheda. The Taoiseach says €12 billion has been allocated to resolve the issue through the National Development Plan. SSE has begun construction on a new power station in County Meath. Platton Power Station, which represents an investment of up to £300 million from SSE, will be capable of running on natural gas or sustainable biofuels with the potential to convert to hydrogen in the future. The 180-megawatt open-cycle gas turbine, due to become operational in 2028, will provide vital flexible capacity to Ireland's electricity system, backing up renewables in periods of low wind generation. A ceremonial turning of the sod event was held today at the site in Platton, with Minister Thomas Byrne, TD, being joined by local officials and representatives and SSE's Chief Financial Officer, Barry O'Regan. And finally, Newry Morland Down District Council has launched a new summer scheme for senior citizens, with activities planned across all seven district electoral areas. The events aim to give senior citizens the opportunity to improve their well-being, make new connections, boost their confidence and visit some hidden gems on their doorstep. That's the latest from the iMedia News Centre.
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5: England captain Ben Stokes has announced his shock retirement from international cricket during the third test at Trent Bridge. The news broke as he was in the middle of a huge bowling spell, prompting a standing ovation before he took a wicket with his very next ball. It follows a recent disciplinary episode and an emotional team address, with Stokes telling the players the next days would be his final match for England. In the World Cup, England's 2-0 win over Panama seals the top spot. Now all eyes turn to DR Congo in the round of 32. After beating Panama, England head to Atlanta next, with Thomas Tuchel warning they must stay laser focused on DR Congo. We spoke to these fans in New Jersey.
6: Yeah, Harry Kane popped up with a header and job done, yeah. On to the last 32.
7: Fantastic as always. It's coming home. We can't wait. Who's ready for England?
5: And in F1, George Russell capped a huge day for Mercedes with a victory in Austria, holding off Max Verstappen to reignite his title push, with Antonelli third and Hamilton down in fifth. The championship picture tightens heading into Silverstone next weekend.
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1: Household energy bills will jump by £221 from Wednesday as Ofgem's price cap rises 13%. The surge follows the Middle East conflict, which sent global costs soaring after Iran blocked the vital Strait of Hormuz. But there is a glimmer of relief. Wholesale prices have eased since the US and Iran agreed a deal to end the war, meaning October's cap may not bring another hit for customers. Holidaymakers are being warned about a surge in travel scams, with a third of people saying they've seen more fake deals on social media this year. 7 in 10 are now wary of promotional holiday emails, and half say they only trust travel firms that clearly explain how they protect customers from fraud. Payment provider Merchant Pay says scammers are targeting people during peak travel season. And the Royal Mint has dropped a new 50p celebrating 100 years of the British Grand Prix, unveiled at Brooklands, where the very first race roared off in 1926. It's the first UK coin to ever honour motorsport.
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That's the Midnight Roads, good old deed, latest release, written by Derek Ryan and Owned Locking. Before that, it was Batten Down the Hatches together with Derek Ryan, and starting us off with The Fiddle on the Wall. Good afternoon to you. Hello to Martin Sheridan, good to have you with us. Mary Dooley, Siobhan Marie, James McMullen. Hopefully that life is going well, and hopefully you're in good form and fine fettle for this Monday afternoon. Today it's International Hug Day, Central Province Day, Feast of Saints Peter and Paul Day, International Autonomy Day, International Day of the Tropics, International Fisherman Day, International Mud Day, also Almond Butter Crunch Day, also Camera Day, it's Disability Day, also Guy Day, Waffle Iron Day, one from America there, Equipment Maintenance Day, Poison Festival, however anyone would want that. It's St. Peter and St. Paul Day, major event in Chile, San Francisco's Birthday. It's also Seychelles Independence Day, and Wimbledon beginning, I believe it is, for today. Liz Reese, Whistling Donkeys.

0: Temptation Man. Hello, Dory Cole, good to have you along, though. Hi, Betty Reynolds of Drumlish. Jen Walker, a very eerie morning in Florida. Great to have you along, Jen. I hope you're well.
1: Happy birthday, America.
2: Hi, Joe O'Brien here. Just to remind you about the 1st of July with the big country show, The Americans Are Coming. This is to celebrate the 250th anniversary of the 4th of July celebrations that we'll be on in the US of A for you there. All American night for you here on the big country show. So please join me from 10 until 12 midnight, Irish UK time, Wednesday the 1st of July, for the big country show, The Americans Are Coming special.
0: Crack us off for Gerald. That's this Wednesday.

0: Yeah, I'm Caleb Marie Kennedy. The old classic song, good recording of it too. We'll split the blanket down the middle.
1: Hello, I'm Jerry Byrne. 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
0: Ah, classic memory, the legendary Larry Cunningham, and the beautiful Land of the Slaney.

classic memory there. The legendary Larry Cunningham and the Land where the Slaney flows. Cracky stuff it is, from many, many moons ago. Today, back in the year 512, a solar eclipse was recorded by a monastic chronicler in Ireland. Believe it or believe it not, way back then. Kerry Haskins. Let's release some words called Show Me.

0: Christ off Carrie Huskins. Show me. Afternoon. Mary Dooley, hope you're well. Good form on this Monday. Today, back at 1613, Shakespeare's Globe Theatre in London burned down during a performance of Henry VIII. Do you know, interesting fact of the Eiffel Tower, most of the Eiffel Tower today is actually not the original Eiffel Tower. The reason for that is because of problems with the structure and various parts being continually replaced. It's continually monitored by engineers, and because of fatigue in the metal, parts of it are continually being replaced. So the majority of the Eiffel Tower is actually not the original one at all. And another interesting fact about the Eiffel Tower of Paris is it's continually being painted. Sort of every single day of the year, there are painters going around painting it, because as soon as they finish one part, another part requires painting. There you go.
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0: Slightly Softer. Derek Ryan together with Jack Kill. And that is Plow On Paddy, latest release from them.
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6: 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The

0: boy, the rain certainly fell in Galway last week with the thunderstorms and all the rest of it. That is Stuart Boyle's Streets of Galway.
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0: I'm Jack the Lad. 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
0: Cracky verse of this song, Sharon Nixon. It's Good Night Dallas. Sharon from Derry.

Ah, cracky version of that song. Good night, Dallas. Great one indeed. That is from Sharon Nixon. Good afternoon to you. Great to have you along. If you fancy your request, dedication, wherever else it is, should be an email to Jerry, G-E-R-R-Y, at irishradio.org. Liz Reese from Nathan Carter. Hey, what's up? Original of this was by a group called Four Non Blondes. Hop it.

What's going on? Later quarter, later three, safety quarter questions. Hi, James McMullen. Good to have you along. Hope you all as well. Today back at 1925, Canada House opened in London in England. It's there to this day. Great memory. Good one. Written by Derek Ryan. Philomena Begley, I Ain't Over the Hill.

Sorry, not I, and Over the Hill, Philomena Begley. Today back in 1936, New York's Empire State Building broadcast high-definition TV on 343 lines, believe it, or believe it not, from back in the day. Cracky song. Paddy O'Brien, great version. This is Caledonia.

0: karaoke version of that song, Paddy O'Brien. Hello to everybody I met yesterday in Sherman's Bush Club. Hi to Trisha, great to see you. Also, Alice Nolan got your request today. Alice, good to have you along. And all the rest of the clan who I met there, cracking afternoon it was.
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5: Oh, Charlie's Bar. 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
0: 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The traditional Fair of Mouth, Wednesday, 12th of August, 2026. 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
0: Hi, John Foley, driving back after a brilliant weekend in Seneca. Hopefully I pronounced that correctly. 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
1: Ah, cracking memory. Luke Kelly, Raglan Roads. Written by Patrick Kavanagh. Cracky one. In memory of Christy Nolan. Alice, just for you, good memories of Christy, who would have been 81. Great to have you along. Hopefully that you're well and in good form and fine fettle today.
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1: Today back in 1958, it was the FIFA World Cup final where Brazil beat Sweden in the final by 5-2. One of the scorers was the legendary Pelé, who scored 2 goals in that final. Susan Rogers, good song. This is Jive.

Cracking stuff. That is Susan Rogers from Dundalk in County Louth, and a song called Jive. Did you know the tigers don't just have striped fur, but they've got striped skin too? So if you actually shaved a tiger, you'd find identical striped markings as though they were tattoos. Not that I don't think anybody would be brave enough to shave a tiger, but anyway. Driving again, John Foley. Good to have you along.

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1: Ah, Christ, it was number one in the charts yesterday. You'd vote for whichever song you like. Pamela Rooney, My Dreams Are Having Reruns. Monday afternoon. John Leahy, how you doing, John? Good to have you along.

Christ off for my dreams of having reruns of you. Hi to John, good to be along. John Lee, who was along at a Tommy Makem festival event in Katy, I assume it was. It coincided with his birthday. Cracky night, I believe it was. This is the legendary gentleman himself, Tommy Makem. Johnny, I hardly knew you.

surprise of the legendary songwriter, singer and performer Tommy Makem. Matter of little piece of information, Tommy Makem and the Clancy Brothers conquered America back in the USA back in the 1960s. Absolutely huge, one of the biggest acts ever to perform there. Cracking song, this is a brand new single just out today. It's from Wee Tom Harverson from County Tyrone, Every County in Old Ireland.

0: is every county in Ireland, that's from Wee Tom. Hi to all the various countries listening in today. Belgium, Russian Federation, needless to say the UK and Ireland, Norway, Germany, Luxembourg, Romania, also to our listeners in India, Australia, Spain, etc, etc. It's great to have you along. Lovely to have you with us.
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2: 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Love to have you along.
0: Ah, cracky show it is. Self-composition from George. Cracky one, Paddle Islands, Country Dance.

Hi, Mary Dooley. Hi, Liz. Good to have you along. Hopefully you're well. Today in 1971, Rolling Stones, Mick Jagger and Keith Richards were sentenced for drug offences. And today, was in 1974, there was a military coup in Ethiopia. Today in 1976, Seychelles gains its independence from the UK. And today we play this one. Cracking song it is. This is Memories from Sharon Turley from Back in Time. Good version of the song, except for Mondays.

0: price off. Great memory there, Sharon Turley. Except for Mondays. Irish Radio, good afternoon to you. Hope you're well and in good form on this Monday afternoon. This part of the world, sun shining, pleasantly warm. Thankfully, not as humid as it's been recently, but pretty hot though. Irish Radio, afternoon to you. Hopefully that all is going well.
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6: Yahoo!

Man of Mine, though. That's Stacey Breen. Good song, I'll ask to establish yourself well in music. Cracking song, this brand new release from Galway Humphreys. This is The Land of Lost and Found.

0: Ah, the big sound of Godley Humphreys there. That's the land of lost and found. I think that may be a self-penned composition, I'm not sure. A cracking song it is. That's Gundry Humphreys. Irish Radio, a very, very good afternoon to you. Hope you're in good form for this Monday. It's the traditional Fair of Mouth in Mouth, Kingscourt, County Cavan on Wednesday, the 12th of August, 2026, featuring the horse fair, plus numerous stalls and much more. Music from 12:30 with
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0: From 6 o'clock, it's Paddy Tracy.
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0: That night, Dancing in the Court Inn with Jerry Byrne and the Irish Radio Roadshow Plus, guest Paddy Tracy. The traditional Fair of Mouth, Wednesday, 12th of August, 2026, not to be missed. Speaking of Kingscourt, this is the guy from Kingscourt, the one-man powerhouse of music, written, sang, all musical instruments, played, produced, edited, everything done by the one-man himself, Tony O'Reilly. Latest one, Dust from

0: Cash, and also Dust on My Boots, Two in a Row, Tony O'Reilly. Cracky stuff. Today, back in 2007, the Irish singer and songwriter Enya received an honorary doctorate from the National University of Ireland. And today, back in 2009, the financier in the US, Bernie Madoff, was sentenced to 150 years in US maximum prison for conducting a massive Ponzi scheme, defrauding so many people. It was unreal.
1: 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I'll be playing the very best of country music and all your favourites, and maybe a few surprises too. Tune in and let's make it a weekend full of great country music.
0: Ah, cracky show indeed it is with Mike Gregory. Hi, Huey Byrne, good to have you along. Hopefully life is good in Carrickmacross, or possibly Keith Score, not sure. This is the one started it all off for Robert Brazel.

Breaking Stuff on this hour. So You Love Me, the song which started it all off for him. To last success. Quite a number of years ago now it is. Nice to have you along. A Monday afternoon it is. Good verse of the song, Mervyn Owens. My old slice.

of that, Marvin Owens. Irish Radio, did you know that blue whale's heartbeat can be heard up to 2 miles away? That has one big heart. Did you know that sloths can hold their breath longer than dolphins? Dolphins must come to the surface almost every 10 minutes, but a sloth can actually hold their breath for 20 minutes more by actually slowing down their heart rate. Ah, cry, you saw this. Kerry Fearon, from County Armagh. Chasing Those Wild Horses. On the way just after 3 o'clock, it is David Marks. On the way at 5 o'clock, it's Conor Corbett. Don't forget Terry on the way, 7 o'clock this evening live with you here at Irish Radio.

Hi, Anne Fahey in Manchester. Great to have you along and everybody else who joined me this afternoon. Hi, Trisha Kelly. Hi, Trisha. Good to have you along. Hopefully you're well. All the rest of the clan, appreciate it. Thank you very much indeed. Dory Coe's here. Got to chat to my granddaughter from Chicago. Good to hear it. Let's slide back on Saturday. You take care.

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1: From the Sky News Centre at 3, Andy Burnham's promising a number 10 North will be the nerve centre of a rewired Britain. The presumptive Prime Minister's outlined plans for what he calls the biggest rebalancing the country has seen. He wants to transfer power from Whitehall and give regions greater control. Our political editor, Beth Rigby, was in Manchester where the former Metro Mayor outlined the policy.
2: A speech in which he took no questions, but there are so many questions. He also made a massive announcement there saying that he's going to embark upon the biggest council house building programme. The current Labour government have already earmarked £39 billion for additional housing. Is he taking that budget?
1: Award-winning actress Dame Penelope Keith has died at the age of 86. She was best known for her roles in To the Manor Born and The Good Life, with the latter earning her a BAFTA award in 1977. Five adults have been shot and killed at a youth centre in northern Germany. Two people, including the suspected gunman, have been detained and police are looking into a motive. In sport, Britain's Jack Draper has pulled out of Wimbledon. Live now to Lewis Mason at the All England Club.
3: He only returned from injury last week at Eastbourne, but the return of an arm problem has led to Draper pulling out. On the court, Yannick Sinner made a shaky start to his men's title defence, losing the first set, but he's now level at one set all against Miomir Kecmanovic. Britain's Harriet Dart is into a decider against Yelena Ostapenko.
1: Enzo Maresca's apologised to his former club Chelsea and admitted his resignation at Stamford Bridge opened a path to join Manchester City. The Italians signed a three-year contract to succeed Pep Guardiola at the Etihad. And New Zealand have beaten England by 160 runs at Trent Bridge to a 2-1 Test Series victory. Keeper Jamie Smith was the last man out for 60, caught off the bowling off Mitch Santner. And that's the latest. I'm Amante Falkenstein.
0: Live from the top of Northern Ireland, we are Wild Country. 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
5: From the iMedia News Centre, a major fire broke out yesterday in Downpatrick at a former convent. The alarm was raised at around 7 p.m. on Sunday at the building on St. Patrick's Avenue, sparking a major fire service response. Age Appliances were at the scene yesterday evening from Belfast and Lisbon, as there were concerns in the area that the fire could spread to the nearby parochial house and St Patrick's Chapel. The fire service advised people to avoid the area and for residents to close doors and windows. The cause of the fire has not yet been determined. Police are continuing to question a person who was arrested following a suspicious death in West Belfast on Saturday. A police spokesman said officers remain at the scene in the Helenswood Court area of Dunmurry, saying a person was arrested on Saturday, remaining in custody, assisting police with their inquiries. A post-mortem will take place in due course and inquiries are ongoing. There's no further information at this stage, however, an update will be issued once available. Anyone with information has been asked to bring it forward to the PSNI immediately to assist with investigations. The Taoiseach says he fully accepts there are issues with water supply infrastructure across Louth and Meath, but says works are underway to address them. In recent weeks, thousands of homes and businesses have been left without water following significant outages across a number of areas, including East Meath, Cooley, Ballyvore and Drogheda. The Taoiseach says €12 billion has been allocated to resolve the issue through the National Development Plan. SSE has begun construction on a new power station in County Meath. Platton Power Station, which represents an investment of up to £300 million from SSE, will be capable of running on natural gas or sustainable biofuels with the potential to convert to hydrogen in the future. The 180-megawatt open-cycle gas turbine, due to become operational in 2028, will provide vital flexible capacity to Ireland's electricity system, backing up renewables in periods of low wind generation. A ceremonial turning of the sod event was held today at the site in Platton, with Minister Thomas Byrne, TD, being joined by local officials and representatives and SSE's Chief Financial Officer, Barry O'Regan. And finally, Newry Moreland Down District Council has launched a new summer scheme for senior citizens, with activities planned across all seven district electoral areas. The events aim to give senior citizens the opportunity to improve their well-being, make new connections, boost their confidence and visit some hidden gems on their doorstep. That's the latest from the iMedia News Centre.
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11: England captain Ben Stokes has announced his shock retirement from international cricket during the third test at Trent Bridge. The news broke as he was in the middle of a huge bowling spell, prompting a standing ovation before he took a wicket with his very next ball. It follows a recent disciplinary episode and an emotional team address, with Stokes telling the players the next days would be his final match for England. In the World Cup, England's 2-0 win over Panama seals the top spot. Now all eyes turn to DR Congo in the round of 32. After beating Panama, England head to Atlanta next, with Thomas Tuchel warning they must stay laser focused on DR Congo. We spoke to these fans in New Jersey.
12: Yeah, Harry Kane popped up with a header and job done, yeah. On to the last 32.
13: Fantastic as always. It's coming home. We can't wait. Who's ready for England?
11: And in F1, George Russell capped a huge day for Mercedes with a victory in Austria, holding off Max Verstappen to reignite his title push, with Antonelli third and Hamilton down in fifth. The championship picture tightens heading into Silverstone next weekend.
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1: Katie Price says she's fascinated by how invested people still are in her life, taking the constant media attention as a compliment despite years of tough headlines. After decades in the spotlight and some brutal periods that hit her mental health, she says she's now choosing what she shares.
2: Kate was quite quiet when she was a little girl. She was quite shy.
3: Right, shall I push play?
1: Her new Sky series, Katie Price, Nothing to Hide, promises a raw look at her life in the public eye. It lands on Sky from July 8th. England's win over Panama pulled in a huge audience. A peak of 13.76 million tuned in across ITV and STV as the team seal a top spot in their group. And music venue bosses are urging the government to hand back VAT taken from the £1 a ticket fund meant for grassroots venues and musicians. They say the scheme has raised £6 million, but more than £1.2 million has gone to the Treasury at a time when small venues are fighting to survive.
0: Wild Country Entertainment News in a minute.
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4: England captain Ben Stokes has announced his shock retirement from international cricket during the third test at Trent Bridge. The news broke as he was in the middle of a huge bowling spell, prompting a standing ovation before he took a wicket with his very next ball. It follows a recent disciplinary episode and an emotional team address, with Stokes telling the players the next days would be his final match for England. In the World Cup, England's 2-0 win over Panama seals the top spot. Now all eyes turn to DR Congo in the round of 32. After beating Panama, England head to Atlanta next, with Thomas Tuchel warning that they must stay laser-focused on DR Congo. We spoke to these fans in New Jersey.
5: Yeah, Harry Kane popped up with a header and job done, yeah. On to the last 32.
6: Fantastic as always. It's coming home. We can't wait. Who's ready for England?
4: And in F1, George Russell capped a huge day for Mercedes with a victory in Austria, holding off Max Verstappen to reignite his title push, with Antonelli third and Hamilton down in fifth. The championship picture tightens heading into Silverstone next weekend.
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8: From the iMedia News Centre. A major fire broke out yesterday in Downpatrick at a former convent. The alarm was raised at around 7 p.m. on Sunday at the building on St. Patrick's Avenue, sparking a major fire service response. 8 appliances were at the scene yesterday evening from Belfast and Lisbon, as there were concerns in the area that the fire could spread to the nearby parochial house and St. Patrick's Chapel. The fire service advised people to avoid the area and for residents to close doors and windows. The cause of the fire has not yet been determined. Police are continuing to question a person who was arrested following a suspicious death in West Belfast on Saturday. A police spokesman said officers remain at the scene in the Helenswood Court area of Dunmurry, saying a person was arrested on Saturday, remaining in custody assisting police with their inquiries. A post-mortem will take place in due course and inquiries are ongoing. There's no further information at this stage, however, and an update will be issued once available. Anyone with information has been asked to bring it forward to the PSNI immediately to assist with investigations. The Taoiseach says he fully accepts there are issues with water supply infrastructure across Louth and Meath, but says works are underway to address them. In recent weeks, thousands of homes and businesses have been left without water following significant outages across a number of areas, including East Meath, Cooley, Ballyvaur and Drogheda. The Taoiseach says €12 billion has been allocated to resolve the issue through the National Development Plan. SSE has begun construction on a new power station in County Meath. Platton Power Station, which represents an investment of up to £300 million from SSE, will be capable of running on natural gas or sustainable biofuels, with the potential to convert to hydrogen in the future. The 180-megawatt open-cycle gas turbine, due to become operational in 2028, will provide vital flexible capacity to Ireland's electricity system, backing up renewables in periods of low wind generation. A ceremonial turning of the sod event was held today at the site in Platton, with Minister Thomas Byrne, TD, being joined by local officials and representatives and SSE's Chief Financial Officer, Barry O'Regan. And finally, Newry Moreland Down District Council has launched a new summer scheme for senior citizens, with activities planned across all 7 district electoral areas. The events aim to give senior citizens the opportunity to improve their well-being, make new connections, boost their confidence, and visit some hidden gems on their doorstep. That's the

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4: Mainly cloudy, although there could be the odd sunny spell throughout the afternoon. The evening should stay dry with lows tonight around 12 degrees.

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1: Household energy bills will jump by £221 from Wednesday as Ofgem's price cap rises 13%. The surge follows the Middle East conflict, with saying global costs soaring after Iran blocked the vital Strait of Hormuz. But there is a glimmer of relief. Wholesale prices have eased since the US and Iran agreed a deal to end the war, meaning October's cap may not bring another hit for customers. Holidaymakers are being warned about a surge in travel scams, with a third of people saying they've seen more fake deals on social media this year. 7 in 10 are now wary of promotional holiday emails, and half say they only trust travel firms that clearly explain how they protect customers from fraud. Payment provider MerchantPay says scammers are targeting people during peak travel season. And the Royal Mint has dropped a new 50p celebrating 100 years of the British Grand Prix, unveiled at Brooklands, where the very first race roared off in 1926. It's the first UK coin to ever honour motorsport.
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0: Broadcasting from the tippy top of the Flower Mound, deep in the heart of Northern Ireland, this is Wild Country, part of the iMedia Broadcasting Group. Keeping it country, Wild Country, national news.
1: From the Sky News Centre at 4, Andy Burnham says he plans to rewire the British state by transferring power out of Whitehall. Speaking in Manchester, the prospective Prime Minister pledged to give regions the ability to control essential utilities, transport and housing. Tory leader Kemi Badenoch says the UK faces a summer of chaos while the former Metro Mayor decides what he wants to do. An inquiry has found reforms to education are needed as the system's not set up to serve white working class children and their families. This demographic's the lowest performing in England's school system. Baroness Morris, who co-chaired the inquiry, says basic needs aren't being met.
2: Being happy at school, be able to do academic work as well as practical work, to have extracurricular activities, weren't as prevalent in the schools that their children attended. It's almost parents saying, those schools are not built for children like mine to succeed.
1: Police in northern Germany say there's no danger to the public after five people were shot and killed in a youth centre. Two people have been detained. Award-winning actress Dame Penelope Keith has died. She was 86. In sport, Britain's Jack Draper's withdrawn from Wimbledon ahead of his first match tomorrow. His arm injury has come back. Ben Stokes' final cricket match for England has ended in a heavy defeat. The all-rounders captained the national team for the last time as they lost by 160 runs to New Zealand on the final day of the deciding test at Trent Bridge. It means the hosts go down 2-1 in the series. Stokes admits it wasn't the perfect outcome.
3: Look, it's been a game which, you know, feels strange to say, but ending on a game where you sort of had to, you know, go all the way to the end, I wouldn't have it any other way. The only thing that I would change is that we were on the right side of the result, but, you know, you can't always have things your way.
1: And Enzo Maresca's been confirmed as Manchester City's new manager, succeeding Pep Guardiola. He's also apologised to Chelsea for quitting in the middle of the season. And that's the latest. I'm Amante Falkenstein.
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6: England captain Ben Stokes has announced his shock retirement from international cricket during the third test at Trent Bridge. The news broke as he was in the middle of a huge bowling spell, prompting a standing ovation before he took a wicket with his very next ball. It follows a recent disciplinary episode and an emotional team address, with Stokes telling the players the next days would be his final match for England. In the World Cup, England's 2-0 win over Panama seals the top spot. Now all eyes turn to DR Congo in the round of 32. After beating Panama, England head to Atlanta next, with Thomas Tuchel warning that they must stay laser-focused on DR Congo. We spoke to these fans in New Jersey.
7: Yeah, Harry Kane popped up with a header and job done, yeah. On to the last 32.
8: Fantastic as always. It's coming home. We can't wait. Who's ready for England?
6: And in F1, George Russell capped a huge day for Mercedes with a victory in Austria, holding off Max Verstappen to reignite his title push, with Antonelli third and Hamilton down in fifth. The championship picture tightens heading into Silverstone next weekend.
0: Wild Country. 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
1: Mainly cloudy, although there could be the odd sunny spell throughout the afternoon. The evening should stay dry with lows tonight around 12 degrees.

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0: Wild Country Entertainment News in a Minute.
1: Katie Price says she's fascinated by how invested people still are in her life, taking the constant media attention as a compliment despite years of tough headlines. After decades in the spotlight and some brutal periods that hit her mental health, she says she's now choosing what she shares.
2: Kate was quite quiet when she was a little girl. She was quite shy.
3: Right, shall I push play?
1: Her new Sky series, Katie Price, Nothing to Hide, promises a raw look at her life in the public eye. It lands on Sky from July 8th. England's win over Panama pulled in a huge audience. A peak of 13.76 million tuned in across ITV and STV as the team seal a top spot in their group. And music venue bosses are urging the government to hand back VAT taken from the £1 a ticket fund meant for grassroots venues and musicians. They say the scheme has raised £6 million, but more than £1.2 million has gone to the Treasury at a time when small venues are fighting to survive.
0: Wild Country Entertainment News in a Minute.
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12: From the iMedia News Centre, a major fire broke out yesterday in Downpatrick at a former convent. The alarm was raised at around 7 p.m. on Sunday at the building on St. Patrick's Avenue, sparking a major fire service response. Age Appliances were at the scene yesterday evening from Belfast and Lisbon, as there were concerns in the area that the fire could spread to the nearby parochial house and St. Patrick's Chapel. The fire service advised people to avoid the area and for residents to close doors and windows. The cause of the fire has not yet been determined. Police are continuing to question a person who was arrested following a suspicious death in West Belfast on Saturday. A police spokesman said officers remain at the scene in the Helenswood Court area of Dunmurry, saying a person was arrested on Saturday, remaining in custody, assisting police with their inquiries. A post-mortem will take place in due course and inquiries are ongoing. There's no further information at this stage, however, an update will be issued once available. Anyone with information has been asked to bring it forward to the PSNI immediately to assist with investigations. The Taoiseach says he fully accepts there are issues with water supply infrastructure across Louth and Meath, but says works are underway to address them. In recent weeks, thousands of homes and businesses have been left without water following significant outages across a number of areas, including East Meath, Cooley, Ballyvaur and Drogheda. The Taoiseach says €12 billion has been allocated to resolve the issue through the National Development Plan. SSE has begun construction on a new power station in County Meath. Platton Power Station, which represents an investment of up to £300 million from SSE, will be capable of running on natural gas or sustainable biofuels, with the potential to convert to hydrogen in the future. The 180-megawatt open-cycle gas turbine, due to become operational in 2028, will provide vital flexible capacity to Ireland's electricity system, backing up renewables in periods of low wind generation. A ceremonial turning of the sod event was held today at the site in Platton, with Minister Thomas Byrne, TD, being joined by local officials and representatives and SSE's Chief Financial Officer, Barry O'Regan. And finally, Newry Morland Down District Council has launched a new summer scheme for senior citizens, with activities planned across all 7 district electoral areas. The events aim to give senior citizens the opportunity to improve their well-being, make new connections, boost their confidence and visit some hidden gems on their doorstep. That's the latest from the iMedia News Centre.
13: 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Booking.com. 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
7: England captain Ben Stokes has announced his shock retirement from international cricket during the third test at Trent Bridge. The news broke as he was in the middle of a huge bowling spell, prompting a standing ovation before he took a wicket with his very next ball. It follows a recent disciplinary episode and an emotional team address, with Stokes telling the players the next days would be his final match for England. In the World Cup, England's 2-0 win over Panama seals the top spot. Now all eyes turn to DR Congo in the round of 32. After beating Panama, England head to Atlanta next, with Thomas Tuchel warning that they must stay laser-focused on DR Congo. We spoke to these fans in New Jersey.
8: Yeah, Harry Kane popped up with a header and job done, yeah. On to the last 32.
9: Fantastic as always. It's coming home. We can't wait. Who's ready for England?
7: And in F1, George Russell capped a huge day for Mercedes with a victory in Austria, holding off Max Verstappen to reignite his title push, with Antonelli third and Hamilton down in fifth. The championship picture tightens heading into Silverstone next weekend.
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8: From the iMedia News Centre, a major fire broke out yesterday in Downpatrick at a former convent. The alarm was raised at around 7 p.m. on Sunday at the building on St. Patrick's Avenue, sparking a major fire service response. 8 appliances were at the scene yesterday evening from Belfast and Lisburn, as there were concerns in the area that the fire could spread to the nearby parochial house and St. Patrick's Chapel. The fire service advised people to avoid the area and for residents to close doors and windows. The cause of the fire has not yet been determined. Police are continuing to question a person who was arrested following a suspicious death in West Belfast on Saturday. A police spokesman said officers remain at the scene in the Helenswood Court area of Dunmurry, saying a person was arrested on Saturday, remaining in custody, assisting police with their inquiries. A post-mortem will take place in due course and inquiries are ongoing. There's no further information at this stage, however, an update will be issued once available. Anyone with information has been asked to bring it forward to the PSNI immediately to assist with investigations. The Taoiseach says he fully accepts there are issues with water supply infrastructure across Louth and Meath, but says works are underway to address them. In recent weeks, thousands of homes and businesses have been left without water following significant outages across a number of areas, including East Meath, Cooley, Ballyvore and Drogheda. The Taoiseach says €12 billion has been allocated to resolve the issue through the National Development Plan. SSE has begun construction on a new power station in County Meath. Platton Power Station, which represents an investment of up to £300 million from SSE, will be capable of running on natural gas or sustainable biofuels with the potential to convert to hydrogen in the future. The 180-megawatt open-cycle gas turbine, due to become operational in 2028, will provide vital flexible capacity to Ireland's electricity system, backing up renewables in periods of low wind generation. A ceremonial turning of the sod event was held today at the site in Platton, with Minister Thomas Byrne, TD, being joined by local officials and representatives and SSE's Chief Financial Officer, Barry O'Regan. And finally, Newry Moreland Down District Council has launched a new summer scheme for senior citizens, with activities planned across all 7 district electoral areas. The events aim to give senior citizens the opportunity to improve their well-being, make new connections, boost their confidence and visit some hidden gems on their doorstep. That's the latest from the iMedia News Centre.
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5: Households' energy bills will jump by £221 from Wednesday as Ofgem's price cap rises 13%. The surge follows the Middle East conflict, which sent global costs soaring after Iran blocked the vital Strait of Hormuz. But there is a glimmer of relief. Wholesale prices have eased since the US and Iran agreed a deal to end the war, meaning October's cap may not bring another hit for customers. Holidaymakers are being warned about a surge in travel scams, with a third of people saying they've seen more fake deals on social media this year. 7 in 10 are now wary of promotional holiday emails, and half say they only trust travel firms that clearly explain how they protect customers from fraud. Payment provider Merchant Pay says scammers are targeting people during peak travel season. And the Royal Mint has dropped a new 50p celebrating 100 years of the British Grand Prix, unveiled at Brooklands, where the very first race roared off in 1926. It's the first UK coin to ever honour motorsport.
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2: All day long. Constantly. Wild Country weather.
3: Mainly cloudy, although there could be the odd sunny spell throughout the afternoon. The evening should stay dry with lows tonight around 12 degrees.

0: Broadcasting from the tippy top of the Flower Mound, deep in the heart of Northern Ireland, this is Wild Country, part of the iMedia Broadcasting Group. 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
1: From the Sky News Centre at 5, Andy Burnham's confirmed there'll be a Prime Minister's office in Manchester if he takes over.
2: It will only be based here. The job of Number 10 North will be to make power flow into the Midlands, into the southwest, into the east of England, as much as into the northeast. Number 10 North will be the nerve centre of a rewired Britain.
1: He wants to move power out of Whitehall to let regions control essential utilities, transport and housing. Tory leader Kemi Badenoch warning the UK faces a summer of chaos. A teenager has been sentenced to 47 months in a young offender institution over explosives and terrorism offences. 18-year-old Jagger Strang threatened to kill fellow students at Stafford College and set off a bomb there. A close aide to former Prime Minister Rishi Sunak has pleaded guilty to gambling on when the 2024 general election would be held. 41-year-old Craig Williams will be sentenced at a later date. Actress Dame Penelope Keith, best known for starring in The Good Life and To the Manor Born, has died. She was 86. New Manchester City boss Enzo Maresca says the size of the Premier League club is the main reason for accepting the position. The Italians agreed a three-year contract. Speaking to the club's media, he says he's looking forward to the challenge.
3: It's exciting because the target is to continue or to carry on the last decade or the last years that everything was very, very nice.
1: Maresca's apologised to Chelsea for leaving midway through last season and will pay compensation. It's been a bad day for the Brits on day one at Wimbledon. Cameron Norrie's just crashed out in five sets against Michael Zheng. And Ben Stokes' final cricket match for England has ended in a heavy defeat. They lost by 160 runs to New Zealand in the deciding test at Trent Bridge to go down 2-1 in the series. And that's the latest. I'm Amante Falkenstein.
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6: England captain Ben Stokes has announced his shock retirement from international cricket during the third test at Trent Bridge. The news broke as he was in the middle of a huge bowling spell, prompting a standing ovation before he took a wicket with his very next ball. It follows a recent disciplinary episode and an emotional team address, with Stokes telling the players the next days would be his final match for England. In the World Cup, England's 2-0 win over Panama seals the top spot. Now all eyes turn to DR Congo in the round of 32. After beating Panama, England head to Atlanta next, with Thomas Tuchel warning they must stay laser-focused on DR Congo. We spoke to these fans in New Jersey.
7: Yeah, Harry Kane popped up with a header and job done, yeah. On to the last 32.
8: Fantastic as always. It's coming home. We can't wait. Who's ready for England?
6: And in F1, George Russell capped a huge day for Mercedes with a victory in Austria, holding off Max Verstappen to reignite his title push, with Antonelli third and Hamilton down in fifth. The championship picture tightens heading into Silverstone next weekend.
0: Wild Country. 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
1: Katie Price says she's fascinated by how invested people still are in her life, taking the constant media attention as a compliment despite years of tough headlines. After decades in the spotlight and some brutal periods that hit her mental health, she says she's now choosing what she shares.
2: Kate was quite quiet when she was a little girl. She was quite shy.
3: Right, shall I push play?
1: Her new Sky series, Katie Price, Nothing to Hide, promises a raw look at her life in the public eye. It lands on Sky from July 8th. England's win over Panama pulled in a huge audience, a peak of 13.76 million tuned in across ITV and STV as the team seal a top spot in their group. And music venue bosses are urging the government to hand back VAT taken from the £1 a ticket fund meant for grassroots venues and musicians. They say the scheme has raised £6 million, but more than £1.2 million has gone to the Treasury at a time when small venues are fighting to survive.
0: Wild Country Entertainment News in a minute.
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11: From the iMedia News Centre, a major fire broke out yesterday in Downpatrick at a former convent. The alarm was raised at around 7 p.m. on Sunday at the building on St. Patrick's Avenue, sparking a major fire service response. Eight appliances were at the scene yesterday evening from Belfast and Lisbon, as there were concerns in the area that the fire could spread to the nearby parochial house and St. Patrick's Chapel. The fire service advised people to avoid the area and for residents to close doors and windows. The cause of the fire has not yet been determined. Police are continuing to question a person who was arrested following a suspicious death in West Belfast on Saturday. A police spokesman said officers remain at the scene in the Helenswood Court area of Dunmurry, saying a person was arrested on Saturday, remaining in custody, assisting police with their inquiries. A post-mortem will take place in due course and inquiries are ongoing. There's no further information at this stage, however, an update will be issued once available. Anyone with information has been asked to bring it forward to the PSNI immediately to assist with investigations. The Taoiseach says he fully accepts there are issues with water supply infrastructure across Louth and Meath, but says works are underway to address them. In recent weeks, thousands of homes and businesses have been left without water following significant outages across a number of areas, including East Meath, Cooley, Ballyvaur and Drogheda. The Taoiseach says €12 billion has been allocated to resolve the issue through the National Development Plan. SSE has begun construction on a new power station in County Meath. Platton Power Station, which represents an investment of up to £300 million from SSE, will be capable of running on natural gas or sustainable biofuels, with the potential to convert to hydrogen in the future. The 180-megawatt open-cycle gas turbine, due to become operational in 2028, will provide vital flexible capacity to Ireland's electricity system, backing up renewables in periods of low wind generation. A ceremonial turning of the sod event was held today at the site in Platton, with Minister Thomas Byrne, TD, being joined by local officials and representatives and SSE's Chief Financial Officer, Barry O'Regan. And finally, Newry Morland Down District Council has launched a new summer scheme for senior citizens, with activities planned across all seven district electoral areas. The events aim to give senior citizens the opportunity to improve their well-being, make new connections, boost their confidence and visit some hidden gems on their doorstep. That's the latest from the iMedia News Centre.
12: 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Booking.com. Booking.yeah.
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2: England captain Ben Stokes has announced his shock retirement from international cricket during the third test at Trent Bridge. The news broke as he was in the middle of a huge bowling spell, prompting a standing ovation before he took a wicket with his very next ball. It follows a recent disciplinary episode and an emotional team address, with Stokes telling the players the next days would be his final match for England. In the World Cup, England's 2-0 win over Panama seals the top spot. Now all eyes turn to DR Congo in the round of 32. After beating Panama, England head to Atlanta next, with Thomas Tuchel warning that they must stay laser focused on DR Congo. We spoke to these fans in New Jersey.
3: Yeah, Harry Kane popped up with a header and job done, yeah. Onto the last 32.
4: Fantastic as always. It's coming home. We can't wait. Who's ready for England?
2: And in F1, George Russell capped a huge day for Mercedes with a victory in Austria, holding off Max Verstappen to reignite his title push, with Antonelli third and Hamilton down in fifth. The championship picture tightens heading into Silverstone next weekend.
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9: From the iMedia News Centre. A major fire broke out yesterday in Downpatrick at a former convent. The alarm was raised at around 7 p.m. on Sunday at the building on St. Patrick's Avenue, sparking a major fire service response. Eight appliances were at the scene yesterday evening from Belfast and Lisbon, as there were concerns in the area that the fire could spread to the nearby parochial house and St. Patrick's Chapel. The fire service advised people to avoid the area and for residents to close doors and windows. The cause of the fire has not yet been determined. Police are continuing to question a person who was arrested following a suspicious death in West Belfast on Saturday. A police spokesman said officers remain at the scene in the Helenswood Court area of Dunmurry, saying a person was arrested on Saturday, remaining in custody, assisting police with their inquiries. A post-mortem will take place in due course and inquiries are ongoing. There's no further information at this stage, however, an update will be issued once available. Anyone with information has been asked to bring it forward to the PSNI immediately to assist with investigations. The Taoiseach says he fully accepts there are issues with water supply infrastructure across Louth and Meath, but says works are underway to address them. In recent weeks, thousands of homes and businesses have been left without water following significant outages across a number of areas, including East Meath, Cooley, Ballyvaur and Drogheda. The Taoiseach says €12 billion has been allocated to resolve the issue through the National Development Plan. SSE has begun construction on a new power station in County Meath. Platton Power Station, which represents an investment of up to £300 million from SSE, will be capable of running on natural gas or sustainable biofuels with the potential to convert to hydrogen in the future. The 180-megawatt open-cycle gas turbine, due to become operational in 2028, will provide vital flexible capacity to Ireland's electricity system, backing up renewables in periods of low wind generation. A ceremonial turning of the sod event was held today at the site in Platton, with Minister Thomas Byrne, TD, being joined by local officials and representatives and SSE's Chief Financial Officer, Barry O'Regan. And finally, Newry Morn and Down District Council has launched a new summer scheme for senior citizens, with activities planned across all seven district electoral areas. The events aim to give senior citizens the opportunity to improve their well-being, make new connections, boost their confidence and visit some hidden gems on their doorstep. That's the latest from the iMedia News Centre.
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5: Household energy bills will jump by £221 from Wednesday as Ofgem's price cap rises 13%. The surge follows the Middle East conflict, which sent global costs soaring after Iran blocked the vital Strait of Hormuz. But there is a glimmer of relief. Wholesale prices have eased since the US and Iran agreed a deal to end the war, meaning October's cap may not bring another hit for customers. Holidaymakers are being warned about a surge in travel scams, with a third of people saying they've seen more fake deals on social media this year. 7 in 10 are now wary of promotional holiday emails, and half say they only trust travel firms that clearly explain how they protect customers from fraud. Payment provider MerchantPay says scammers are targeting people during peak travel season. And the Royal Mint has dropped a new 50p celebrating 100 years of the British Grand Prix, unveiled at Brooklands, where the very first race roared off in 1926. It's the first UK coin to ever honour motorsport.
4: Wild Country Business News Update. Northern Ireland.

0: Broadcasting from the tippy top of the Flower Mound, deep in the heart of Northern Ireland, this is Wild Country, part of the iMedia Broadcasting Group. 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
1: From the Sky News Centre at 6, the man presumed to be the next Prime Minister is pledging to rewire the British state by transferring control from Whitehall. Andy Burnham says he wants to use his experience as Mayor of Greater Manchester to give regions greater authority over things like transport and housing. The First Minister of Wales, Plaid Cymru's Rhiannon Yorworth, says he's keen to engage in talks.
2: He's saying now that Westminster's broken. I could have told him that, you know, and I have been saying that for many, many years. I want him to concentrate on that so I can concentrate on working positively with him to do the right thing for Wales. It's about empowering the people of Wales, so let's empower that government to do the right thing.
1: Resident doctors in England have voted to accept the government's latest offer on pay and jobs. The British Medical Association says more than half of members have backed the package on a 57% turnout. The result draws a line under strike action that began back in 2023. A teenager who idolised serial killers and threatened to bomb his college has been jailed for almost 4 years. Jagger Strang, who's 18 and from Stafford, had admitted seven charges. In sport, it's not been a good opening day at Wimbledon for British players. Live now to Lewis Mason on centre court.
3: That's right, British men's number one Cameron Norrie lost in five sets against Michael Zheng. Harriet Dart also lost, and Jack Draper joined Emma Raducanu in pulling out due to injury. Defending men's champion Jannik Sinner battled through in five sets against Miomir Kecmanovic, and top women's seed Aryna Sabalenka is in control against Teodora Kostovic on centre.
1: Cricket's Ben Stokes has captained England for the last time as they lost by 160 runs to New Zealand on the final day of the deciding test at Trent Bridge. It means the hosts go down 2-1 in the series. And Enzo Maresca is being confirmed as the new manager for Manchester City. The Italian is having to pay Chelsea compensation for leaving midway through last season. That's the latest.
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6: England captain Ben Stokes has announced his shock retirement from international cricket during the third test at Trent Bridge. The news broke as he was in the middle of a huge bowling spell, prompting a standing ovation before he took a wicket with his very next ball. It follows a recent disciplinary episode and an emotional team address, with Stokes telling the players the next days would be his final match for England. In the World Cup, England's 2-0 win over Panama seals the top spot. Now all eyes turn to DR Congo in the round of 32. After beating Panama, England head to Atlanta next, with Thomas Tuchel warning they must stay laser focused on DR Congo. We spoke to these fans in New Jersey.
7: Yeah, Harry Kane popped up with a header and job done, yeah. On to the last 32.
8: Fantastic as always. It's coming home. We can't wait. Who's ready for England?
6: And in F1, George Russell capped a huge day for Mercedes with a victory in Austria, holding off Max Verstappen to reignite his title push, with Antonelli third and Hamilton down in fifth. The championship picture tightens heading into Silverstone next weekend.
0: Wild Country. 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
1: 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Wild Country weather.
2: Mainly cloudy, although there could be the odd sunny spell throughout the afternoon. The evening should stay dry with lows tonight around 12 degrees.

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1: Katie Price says she's fascinated by how invested people still are in their life, taking the constant media attention as a compliment despite years of tough headlines. After decades in the spotlight and some brutal periods that hit her mental health, she says she's now choosing what she shares.
2: Kate was quite quiet when she was a little girl. She was quite shy.
3: Right, shall I push play?
1: Her new Sky series, Katie Price, Nothing to Hide, promises a raw look at her life in the public eye. It lands on Sky from July 8th. England's win over Panama pulled in a huge audience. A peak of 13.76 million tuned in across ITV and STV as the team seal a top spot in their group. And music venue bosses are urging the government to hand back VAT taken from the £1 a ticket fund meant for grassroots venues and musicians. They say the scheme has raised £6 million, but more than £1.2 million has gone to the Treasury at a time when small venues are fighting to survive.
0: Wild Country Entertainment News in a Minute.
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10: From the iMedia News Centre, a major fire broke out yesterday in Downpatrick at a former convent. The alarm was raised at around 7 p.m. on Sunday at the building on St. Patrick's Avenue, sparking a major fire service response. 8 appliances were at the scene yesterday evening from Belfast and Lisbon, as there were concerns in the area that the fire could spread to the nearby parochial house and St. Patrick's Chapel. The fire service advised people to avoid the area and for residents to close doors and windows. The cause of the fire has not yet been determined. Police are continuing to question a person who was arrested following a suspicious death in West Belfast on Saturday. A police spokesman said officers remain at the scene in the Helenswood Court area of Dunmurry, saying a person was arrested on Saturday, remaining in custody, assisting police with their inquiries. A post-mortem will take place in due course and inquiries are ongoing. There's no further information at this stage, however, an update will be issued once available. Anyone with information has been asked to bring it forward to the PSNI immediately to assist with investigations. The Taoiseach says he fully accepts there are issues with water supply infrastructure across Louth and Meath, but says works are underway to address them. In recent weeks, thousands of homes and businesses have been left without water following significant outages across a number of areas, including East Meath, Cooley, Ballyvaur and Drogheda. The Taoiseach says €12 billion has been allocated to resolve the issue through the National Development Plan. SSE has begun construction on a new power station in County Meath. Platton Power Station, which represents an investment of up to £300 million from SSE, will be capable of running on natural gas or sustainable biofuels, with the potential to convert to hydrogen in the future. The 180-megawatt open-cycle gas turbine, due to become operational in 2028, will provide vital flexible capacity to Ireland's electricity system, backing up renewables in periods of low wind generation. A ceremonial turning of the sod event was held today at the site in Platton, with Minister Thomas Byrne, TD, being joined by local officials and representatives and SSE's Chief Financial Officer, Barry O'Regan. And finally, Newry Morn and Down District Council has launched a new summer scheme for senior citizens, with activities planned across all 7 district electoral areas. The events aim to give senior citizens the opportunity to improve their well-being, make new connections, boost their confidence and visit some hidden gems on their doorstep. That's the latest from the iMedia News Centre.
11: 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Booking.com. 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
9: England captain Ben Stokes has announced his shock retirement from international cricket during the third test at Trent Bridge. The news broke as he was in the middle of a huge bowling spell, prompting a standing ovation before he took a wicket with his very next ball. It follows a recent disciplinary episode and an emotional team address, with Stokes telling the players the next days would be his final match for England. In the World Cup, England's 2-0 win over Panama seals the top spot. Now all eyes turn to DR Congo in the round of 32. After beating Panama, England head to Atlanta next, with Thomas Tuchel warning they must stay laser-focused on DR Congo. We spoke to these fans in New Jersey.
10: Yeah, Harry Kane popped up with a header and job done, yeah. On to the last 32.
11: Fantastic as always. It's coming home. We can't wait. Who's ready for England?
9: And in F1, George Russell capped a huge day for Mercedes with a victory in Austria, holding off Max Verstappen to reignite his title push, with Antonelli third and Hamilton down in fifth. The championship picture tightens heading into Silverstone.

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8: From the iMedia News Centre, a major fire broke out yesterday in Downpatrick at a former convent. The alarm was raised at around 7 p.m. on Sunday at the building on St. Patrick's Avenue, sparking a major fire service response. Eight appliances were at the scene yesterday evening from Belfast and Lisbon, as there were concerns in the area that the fire could spread to the nearby parochial house and St. Patrick's Chapel. The fire service advised people to avoid the area and for residents to close doors and windows. The cause of the fire has not yet been determined. Police are continuing to question a person who was arrested following a suspicious death in West Belfast on Saturday. A police spokesman said officers remain at the scene in the Helenswood Court area of Dunmurry, saying a person was arrested on Saturday, remaining in custody, assisting police with their inquiries. A post-mortem will take place in due course and inquiries are ongoing. There's no further information at this stage, however, an update will be issued once available. Anyone with information has been asked to bring it forward to the PSNI immediately to assist with investigations. The Taoiseach says he fully accepts there are issues with water supply infrastructure across Louth and Meath, but says works are underway to address them. In recent weeks, thousands of homes and businesses have been left without water following significant outages across a number of areas, including East Meath, Cooley, Ballyvore and Drogheda. The Taoiseach says €12 billion has been allocated to resolve the issue through the National Development Plan. SSE has begun construction on a new power station in County Meath. Platton Power Station, which represents an investment of up to £300 million from SSE, will be capable of running on natural gas or sustainable biofuels with the potential to convert to hydrogen in the future. The 180-megawatt open-cycle gas turbine, due to become operational in 2028, will provide vital flexible capacity to Ireland's electricity system, backing up renewables in periods of low wind generation. A ceremonial turning of the sod event was held today at the site in Platton, with Minister Thomas Byrne, TD, being joined by local officials and representatives and SSE's Chief Financial Officer, Barry O'Regan. And finally, Newry Morn and Down District Council has launched a new summer scheme for senior citizens, with activities planned across all seven district electoral areas. The events aim to give senior citizens the opportunity to improve their well-being, make new connections, boost their confidence and visit some hidden gems on their doorstep. That's the latest from the iMedia News Centre.
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6: Households' energy bills will jump by £221 from Wednesday as Ofgem's price cap rises 13%. The surge follows the Middle East conflict, which sent global costs soaring after Iran blocked the vital Strait of Hormuz. But there is a glimmer of relief. Wholesale prices have eased since the US and Iran agreed a deal to end the war, meaning October's cap may not bring another hit for customers. Holidaymakers are being warned about a surge in travel scams, with a third of people saying they've seen more fake deals on social media this year. 7 in 10 are now wary of promotional holiday emails, and half say they only trust travel firms that clearly explain how they protect customers from fraud. Payment provider Merchant Pay says scammers are targeting people during peak travel season. And the Royal Mint has dropped a new 50p celebrating 100 years of the British Grand Prix, unveiled at Brooklands, where the very first race roared off in 1926. It's the first UK coin to ever honour motorsport.
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8: Mainly cloudy, although there could be the odd sunny spell throughout the afternoon. The evening should stay dry with lows tonight around 12 degrees.
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I'm Noel McShane. 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Opened up the programme this evening with Dolly Parton and Tommy Wynette. Then followed by one of the country queens in Northern Ireland, Susan McCann and Penny Arcade. And I say you were just listening to Alan Jackson. And I'd say Alan Jackson just had his last concert on Saturday, 27th of June at Nashville's Nissan Stadium with the last call, One More for the Road, it was titled. A show that deserves such a milestone in country music. He's inducted in the Hall of Country Fame. A reminder of his substantial body of work over the years. It highlights his influence more than 35 years in the business. He reached the national spotlight in the 90s that helped him define a mark to be a strong force. On the concert in question that night for his last finale, Riley Green, Cody Johnson, Laney Wilson, Eric Church, Miranda Lambert, Lee Ann Womack. What a star. And then take it up the rear was Luke Combs. This is Wild Country. You'll get us on your World Wide Web. And we got a very, very packed gig guide coming up later on tonight. I hope you can stay with us. Well, at least it's not damp, wet, miserable outside. Going to be playing you a couple of tracks from Effie Neal's new album. It was along with Effie and Barry Doyle last night. Up in Strabane. Great night. Packed house. That's the first time I've heard the young lady live, and she didn't disappoint, that's for sure. Okay, on with the music. Here's another bit of homegrown talent, Joe Moore, and a little thing called Mama Knows the Highway of Wild Country.

Great sound, great single, Joe Moore. Highway. Anyway, if you've just joined us, you're very welcome. It is Wild Country on this Monday night again, and got very sort of overcast, and doesn't look too promising looking out through the window at the minute of the studio, but anyway, we'll just keep going on with the music. Now, if you want to contact us, we do have an email for you to get us. 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Now, we're going to shift on this time with George Dukas, and this is a great track. I loved this track the first time I heard it. Every Time She Passes By, George Dukas on Wild Country.

for you. Well, that was George Lucas, and Every Time She Passes By, Wild Country. If you just joined us, you're very welcome. It's me, Noel McShane, with you right through the night. I'll be back again on Thursdays. We've changed from Wednesday to Thursday night. Hopefully it didn't interrupt your evening's listening. Hope you can stay with me for the next couple of hours. We've got some good tracks lined up. Got a very, very busy gig guy tonight. And as I've told you before, we are now focusing on the social dancing because it's getting really, really huge all over Ireland. Now, last night I had the privilege of meeting Aoife Neill for the first time. I've heard her music. She was in the company of a good friend of mine, Barry Doyle. Barry's been on the circuit for quite some time as well. And I was able to grab a copy of her new album, simply titled Aoife Neill, Living My Dream. Speaking of which, Barry Doyle penned the song I'm going to play for you. And the title of the song is Living My Dream. That's Aoife comes from West Cork, way down the bottom of Ireland. And she's making big inroads into the country business here. She's getting a lot of her play. And she's beginning to feature in some of the big dance halls. So we can only but wish her a very successful career. Now, as I say, it is Wild Country. Get us on the World Wide Web on DAB Radio. 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Okay, less than waffle, we're going to play that track. This is Aoife Neill and Living the Dream, penned by Barry Doyle on Wild Country.

as promised. Now, a great little album, that, so it is. And that particular song was penned by Barry Doyle. Track one on Effie's album, which is the new album, Button Down the Hatches. Living the dream, living my dream, I should say, you've just been listening to. Fiddle on the Wall, Back Home Again, What Colour is the Wind, The Island, Country is the Best, Dixie Road, I'll Be Gone, Partners in Rhyme, lovely version that I listened to on the way home last night, Dance Like There's Nobody Watching, nobody watches me dancing anyway, and then finally at track 12, The Crack is Always 90. As I say, if you want to get in contact with us, very easy, Wild Country Radio, ni@hotmail.com. Get us there. Now, we're going to do a bit of the gig guide, just where we are here. Now, coming up in July, the Great Northern's going to be the place to be. Tuesday the 7th, Wednesday the 8th. Kenny Paul and Damian Davis will be taken to the stage on those two nights. There's a 52-seater coach running from Newry City. £195 per person sharing. The bus will leave nearly early morning. Stop along the way for a bite to eat. You'll arrive at the Great Northern. So that's your bus. Breakfasts on both days. Two evening meals. An entrance into the dance both nights. Great value on that one. Well, well worth looking into. As I say, the country dancing scene has returned to the Fir Trees Hotel. Social dancing every Sunday night. And on Sunday the 5th of July, the man from County Cavan, Matt Levy, takes up the stage. Then on Sunday 12th of July, 6'6", Mick Flavin, assisted by Brian Kerrigan, they'll be there. Admission on the night, £10 or €12. Dancing commences 9 till 11 every Sunday. Then Sunday the 19th of July, Eddie Gallagher and Martin Duggan. Sunday the 26th of July, Martin Cuff and Brian Kerrigan come to town. Then for the big band, Friday 24th of July, David James and his band take the stage. Doors open 8:15 sharp. 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Spot prizes on the night. And light refreshments will be served. Now, for one night only, Margot's going to be appearing at the Allingham Arms Hotel in Bundoran. And as I say, it is a one night only. A night of story and song with Margot. Sunday the 16th of August, 2026. And this all kicks off at 5 till 7 p.m. Special guest star, Shawnee Cromsey. Tickets are €20, so that's one not to be missed. And as I say, the big dancing scene is taking the Fir Trees Hotel by storm. Claudia Buckley opened up that dance scene on the 19th of June. Friday the 24th of July, David James and his band comes to town. The doors open on each night at 9 a.m. Dance until 11. Then on Friday the 14th of August, Michael English and his band. £15, €18 on the night. One great dance floor and great crowds expected. Doing very, very well actually. So the social dance scene returns as well to Altna Bay House on the Downshire Road in Newry. Saturday the 4th of July, Dance the Night Away to Damian Davis. I've heard this guy live. Very, very professional. Dancing starts at 8:30 p.m, commences right through till 11. And that takes place on the first Saturday of every month. And all the profits of that particular venue go to the Southern Hospice. Well worth the supporting. And don't forget Wednesday.

Everybody's got a favourite one. This is Wild Country, broadcasting on DAB, on the World Wide Web, on Alexa, and on your radio. Okay, moving on. Here's one from the US of A. Here's George Strait and a big single titled Stay Out of My Arms on Wild Country.

0: There you have it. Great track, great single. That's coming from an album recorded by Damian Davis. And that was a great number there. It was track 9, What God Has Joined Together. And as I say, the title of the album is Breaking Ground. I only met him a few weeks back, and I was amazed at his repertoire of songs. Very, very professional, but really down-to-earth guy to talk to. And when you meet somebody like that, it's fantastic, because you can sit and talk to them all night long because they've got the same interests as you have. If you've just joined us, you're very welcome. It is Wild Country. It's the one-on-one program here on Monday night with me, Noel McShane, right through until 7 to 9. And a very good evening to Linda. She's listening up there in County Derry. Also for a young lady called Frances Coyle, and she's listening in Letterkenny. And hope you're having a great evening. Now, this is a belated request, because I actually read this the wrong way around. They weren't going to Downing's, they're coming from Downing's. And from a rubber hunter to a chicken hunter. And it's a very good evening to Billy. Drive safely. I know you've got your daughter with you in the car there. And they're coming back from Downing's in Donegal. Hope you had a great time down there. We're going to play A Boy Named Sue, because this is what you asked for. A little slightly later than we had planned. But anyway, better late than never. This is for you, Billy. Drive safely on Wild Country.
1: Well, my daddy left home when I was 3, and he didn't leave much to Ma and me. Just this old guitar and an empty bottle of booze. Now, I don't blame him, cause he run and hid, but the meanest thing that he ever did was before he left, he went and named me Sue. Well, he must have thought that it was quite a joke, and it got a lot of laughs from lots of folks. It seems I had to fight my whole life through. Some gal would giggle and I'd get red, and some guy'd laugh and I'd bust his head. I'll tell you, life ain't easy for a boy named Sue.

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I tell you, I've fought tougher men, but I really can't remember when. 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

There you have it. That's our little country oldie show band slot that we always add in from time to time. And that was the late, great Dickie Rock. And I'll always love you every step of the way. It's absolutely torrential rain outside the studio. Just looking out through the window, you wouldn't believe how hard it's chucking the rain down. So, Billy, do take extra care. Don't know what it's like where you are, but I know you're coming back a long way from County Donegal, so just take extra care on the road. Now, the next track is from Hal Ketchum, and it's a little thing called Past the Point of Rescue on Wild Country.

0: guy, he's got a tremendous voice. Howl Ketchum, Past the Point to Rescue on Wild Country. Now we're moving on with a lady who I haven't heard in quite some time, and we play it directly after this.
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0: can tell that track is recorded a long, long time ago. That's the guy who was and is the legend, Slim Whitmore. Love Song of the Waterfall. At 8:05 on Wild Country. And I hope, if you've just joined us, I hope you'll stay with me for an hour and 5 minutes of the second hour of the program coming up. And here's a guy who's been around for a lifetime, but I love this particular track recorded by Rolly Daniels. And the album that it wasn't, sorry, the single just depicts it all, because I've got a photograph of Rolly on it and it's got a big red rose. So I'll leave you to decide what we're actually looking at. So this is Wild Country. Have a listen to this. Rolly Daniels.
1: Nice to see you. It's been a long time. You're just as lovely as you used to be.
0: Spicy for Sam and Sammy.

you have it. That is, of course, Louise Morrissey. You wouldn't expect her to be doing a track like that. Her voice is totally different on that one. This is Wild Country on this damp, wet, miserable Monday night. Here's Gene Watson.

very welcome back into the second hour of the programme here on Wild Country. That was Gene Watson. Got no reason for going home. I got a good reason to stay at home and hold that rain tight. Wild Country, Northern Ireland's newest country station, broadcasting on DAB. 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

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You'll get us there. Now, don't forget that every Sunday night up there at Killeavy Football Club, outside Uri, you can dance the night away. Social dancing. Now, back to that big weekend, our midweek date in the Great Northern Hotel. £195 per person sharing. Tuesday, 7th of July, Wednesday the 8th. And for your £195, you can have two nights dancing. That's two breakfasts on each day, one on Tuesday, one on Wednesday. Get your evening meal as well. And your entrances into the dances on both nights. And the coach will be leaving Uri sharpish. And it'll stop somewhere along the way for a bite to eat. Now, as I've been telling you over the past few weeks, social dancing is really beginning to take off here on this island, both this side and the other side of the border. Just make an exception to what venue you go to, because there's always plenty for everybody. So Saturday the 4th of July, dance the night away at Altnabay House on the Downshire Road outside Newry. Damien Davis is there on the night, dancing from 8:30pm till 11:30. And all proceeds from that venue on the night will go to the Southern Area Hospice.

Now, let's track all the way to County Donegal this time. We'll head to the Allingham Arms in Bundoran. Friday the 3rd of July, John Glynn, former of the Mainliners, and Brian Kerrigan, they're taking to the stage. Saturday the 4th of July, it is Kieran Rodsney and his band. Then on Friday the 10th of July, Dance the Night Away in the Allingham Arms. Thomas McGuire and Fiona Ennis. Saturday the 11th, it's the lady of the moment, Claudia Buckley. And Johnny Brady and his band on that night as well. Then it was a night of laughter year after and splitting jokes all night long. Sunday the 12th of July, Conal Gallen, The Last Laugh Tour. And if it's Mystic and Psychic you're into, Tuesday the 14th of July, go along to Allingham, Adrian Nightster on that particular night. Fir Trees Hotel, dancing returns there every Sunday for your social dance at 9 until 11. Sunday the 5th of July, Matt Levy. Sunday the 12th of July, Mick Flavin and Brian Kerrigan. Sunday the 19th of July, Eddie Gallagher and Martin Duggan. Sunday the 26th of July, Martin Cuff and Brian Kerrigan. And on the Big Band Fridays, Friday the 24th of July, David James and his band. The doors open at 8:15 sharp. Dancing 9 until 11. Admission at the door, 15 euro. No, sorry, 15 sterling. 18 euro. And as I said, doors open 8:30. Spot prizes on the night. And light refreshments will be served. There you have it. That's the gig guide for now. Was along with Barry Doyle last night and Afe Neil. And here's a track from Barry himself. The Workaman Blues on Wild Country.

Barry Doyle on Wild Country. And as I say, he was on stage last night, first class night, because the hall was packed up there in the Fir Trees Hotel in Strabane. Now, if you've just joined us, you're very welcome. It is, of course, Wild Country, and it is the one-on-one programme with me, Noel McShane. And you can reach us by email if you want to request. It's the only way we have at the moment, unfortunately. Still having problems getting the phone line in. It's just because of where we're situated. WildCountryRadioNI@hotmail.com. I'll read that out again for you. 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And hopefully you'll be able to get through us there. But somewhere along the line, we will have a phone line installed, hopefully in the next lot of weeks. Well, we're banking on it. But as I say, this is your station. If you are in the recording business as an up-and-coming star, or you're somebody who's just recorded something and can't get it played, get it to us here at Wild Country, and we certainly will play your stuff, because that's what it's all about, is giving somebody out there who hasn't yet been played on air a chance. And that's one of the things that I've always been adamant that I would do on this particular program, is give those who can't get their stuff played elsewhere a break. So if you have something you want to have recorded, or you have it recorded and you want to get it to me, I will gladly play it for you. Anyway, we're going to go on with the music now. Here's a gentleman called Jimmy Buffett, and it's called Hey Good Looking on Wild Country.

There you have it. That was Kenny Rogers and Duddy West, and a great number, Every Time Two Worlds Collide. This is Wild Country. Now, the next gentleman I'm going to play is a former radio presenter with a radio station in Donegal. And I speak of Gary Gamble, a good friend.

long time friend. The first time I met him was in the corner house in Lurgan. He was up doing a charity gig. And his sister's an excellent voice as well, if you heard her singing. But Gary has been around for a few years now. And this is the track that he performed on the night. The first time he performed this track was at the corner house. Years and years ago, I took a 52-seater coach to his front door in Sion Mills with a group of tourists. And Gary's also a Daniel O'Donnell impersonator. Came out with a white suit on him, climbed into the bus, and gave his rendition of Daniel. He's also very, very good at impersonating Jimmy Buckley, if you've seen him live doing it. They say this next track was recorded quite some time ago, but he made a great version of it. Here's Gary Gamble in Wild Country, and it's a night of the Mardi Gras.

cover. Great, great track. That's taken from the very best of the Mavericks. And they made quite an impact, actually, when their music was first started to play it over right throughout the whole of Europe. And to say that's one of their more popular tracks. It is Wild Country. Monday night, you're listening to the 101 program with me, Noel McShane, here in the heart of the county. And to say, don't forget, Sunday mornings, you can listen to Big O with his eclectic mix of music. He's got a little bit of comedy thrown in as well. You also have Jerry Byrne on a Saturday afternoon. And as I said, Jerry's coming all the way from London. And that's just to mention a few. But anyway, this next guy, as I say, he'd be one of the big artists in Ireland at the moment. All the way from Liverpool. He's had numerous hits down through the years, over the past lot of years. A young guy, now resident up there in County Fermanagh. And you'll know him as Nathan Carter. And here he is. Have a listen to this track on Wild Country.

As I said, that guy doesn't need any introduction whatsoever. He's become one of the biggest stars in Ireland. Nathan Carter, all the way from Liverpool, and we wish him the best. Got a great repertoire of songs and a good stage show. This is Wild Country on this Monday night. It's damp, wet and miserable. I'm going to be crying my heart out over you. So says Reggie Skaggs.

crying my heart out over you. Now, here's a young lady who is great. She looks the part, she sings the part. And I speak of no other than Lisa McHugh. And I know that Lisa had a lot of problems there a while back. And I know she's beginning to bounce back strength to strength every day. And we wish her the best because she's had a hard time of it. And I wish her all the luck that she can get because she deserves it. She's had a really, really hard time. So Lisa, if you're listening to Wild Country, this is one of your tracks and I hope everybody else appreciates how hard a time you've gone through. And we wish you the best and we mean that from the bottom of our hearts here at Wild Country. This is Lisa McHugh. Having listened to this. Whoa.

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1: From the Sky News Centre at 9, there's been criticism of Andy Burnham's plans to rewire Britain after the likely Prime Minister promised to devolve power from Whitehall. Essential services like water, energy and transport would all be handled regionally. Tory leader Kemi Badenoch's worried it would give control to people who don't know what they're doing. And Reform UK's Nigel Farage says it doesn't necessarily improve anything.
2: Devolution isn't going to deal with the ballooning national debt, isn't going to deal with the boats crossing the English Channel. This is not what most people are talking about. And what would bring that home? He says he needs 10 years to lift Britain up. Well, I think the public are looking for much faster answers.
1: Resident doctors in England have accepted the government's latest offer. It ends the threat of further strikes, although their colleagues in Northern Ireland are just over halfway through a walkout over pay. A stalker who created a fake Tinder profile of an ex-girlfriend to lure men to her home and sexually assault her has been jailed for 8 years. 36-year-old Assad Hussein from Cheshire falsely claimed that the woman had a rape fantasy. British American Tobacco is cutting its global workforce by 5,500. It's focusing on expanding the use of AI. In sport, well, it's been a bruising first day for home players at Wimbledon, with no Brits winning so far. Cameron Norrie is among those to suffer an early exit, going down in five sets to Michael Zhang. He admits he was underprepared.
3: If I could have had a few more matches kind of leading in, I think I can win this match. There's so many small moments in the match that he did really well to go on his side. So, yeah, credit to him.
1: Enzo Maresca has been confirmed as Manchester City's new manager on a three-year contract. Brazil have survived a scare to beat Japan in the last 32 of the World Cup. And England's cricketers have lost the Test series with New Zealand 2-1. The tourists won the deciding match at Trent Bridge by 160 runs. That's the latest.
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2: Katie Price says she's fascinated by how invested people still are in her life, taking the constant media attention as a compliment despite years of tough headlines. After decades in the spotlight and some brutal periods that hit her mental health, she says she's now choosing what she shares.
3: Kate was quite quiet when she was a little girl. She was quite shy.
4: Right, shall I push play?
2: Her new Sky series, Katie Price, Nothing to Hide, promises a raw look at her life in the public eye. It lands on Sky from July 8th. England's win over Panama pulled in a huge audience. A peak of 13.76 million tuned in across ITV and STV as the team seal a top spot in their group. And music venue bosses are urging the government to hand back VAT taken from the £1 a ticket fund meant for grassroots venues and musicians. They say the scheme has raised £6 million, but more than £1.2 million has gone to the Treasury at a time when small venues are fighting to survive.
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1: From the Sky News Centre at 10, Andy Burnham's confirmed there'll be a Prime Minister's office in Manchester if he takes over.
2: It will only be based here. The job of Number 10 North will be to make power flow into the Midlands, into the southwest, into the east of England, as much as into the northeast. Number 10 North will be the nerve centre of a rewired Britain.
1: The Labour leadership favourite wants to transfer power out of Whitehall to give regions the ability to control essential utilities, transport and housing. Tory leader Kemi Badenoch is warning the UK faces a summer of chaos. Resident doctors in England, formerly known as junior doctors, have voted to accept a pay deal, which ends long-running strike action. They'll see an average pay rise of 6.6% by next April. The number of people killed in the earthquakes in Venezuela has risen to more than 1,700. Earlier, an official from the UN said the organisation was getting ready for the possibility of up to 10,000 deaths. Actress Dame Penelope Keith has died. She rose to prominence in the 1970s, playing snobbish suburbanite Margot Ledbetter in BBC sitcom The Good Life.
3: Door, please, Jerry. It's Barbara I feel so terribly sorry for and all this.
4: Who's Barbara?
3: Oh, Tom Good's wife, a lovely girl.
5: Oh, yes, lovely, but pathetic.
1: Felicity Kendall, who played Barbara, says Dame Penelope was a joy to know and work with. Brazil have beaten Japan 2-1 to take their place in the last 16 of the World Cup. Gabriel Martinelli scored the winner in the 95th minute. And there's just one game ongoing on day one at Wimbledon, with Novak Djokovic being made to fight hard against China's Wu Yibing on centre court. British players have suffered a total wipeout, with all 10 who completed their matches being knocked out. Cameron Norrie, Harriet Dart and Fran Jones were among those to lose. And that's the latest.
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1: From the Sky News Centre at 11, there's been criticism of Andy Burnham's plans to rewire Britain after the likely Prime Minister promised to devolve power from Whitehall. Essential services like water, energy and transport would be handled regionally. Tory leader Kemi Badenoch's concerned it would give control to people who don't know what they're doing. Reform UK's Nigel Farage says it doesn't necessarily improve anything.
2: Devolution isn't going to deal with the ballooning national debt, isn't going to deal with the boats crossing the English Channel. This is not what most people are talking about. And what will bring that home, he says he needs 10 years to lift Britain up. Well, I think the public are looking for much faster answers.
1: Resident doctors in England have accepted the government's latest offer. It ends the threat of further walkouts, although their colleagues in Northern Ireland are just over halfway through a strike over pay. The number of people killed in the earthquakes in Venezuela has risen to more than 1,700. Earlier, an official from the UN said the organisation was getting ready for the possibility of up to 10,000 deaths. A former Tory MP has pleaded guilty to placing a bet on the date of the 2024 general election. 41-year-old Craig Williams was Rishi Sunak's closest parliamentary aide. To sport now, and some of the biggest stars in tennis have had a tough first day at Wimbledon. Lewis Mason reports.
3: Novak Djokovic was made to fight hard for a place in round two at Wimbledon, but eventually he beat China's Wu Yibing in four sets on centre court. It was a similar story for defending men's champion Jannik Sinner, who needed five sets to get past Miomir Kecmanovic. Women's top seed Aryna Sabalenka progressed with ease, beating qualifier Teodora Kostovic. It's been a bad day for Brits though, with the 10 players who finished their matches all losing. Cameron Norrie, Harriet Dart and Fran Jones were among those to suffer an early exit.
1: And finally, in football, Brazil have survived a scare to get a 2-1 victory over Japan in the last 32 of the World Cup. That's the latest. I'm Chris Milligan.
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2: Go placidly amid the noise and haste, and remember what peace there may be in silence. As far as possible without surrender, be on good terms with all persons. 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They too have their story. Avoid loud and aggressive persons. They are vexations to the spirit. If you compare yourself with others, you may become vain and bitter, for always there will be greater and lesser persons than you.

Enjoy your achievements as well as your plans. Keep interested in your own career. However humble, it is a real possession in the changing fortunes of time. Exercise caution in your business affairs, for the world is full of trickery. But let this not blind you to what virtue there is. Many persons strive for high ideals, and everywhere life is full of heroism. Be yourself. Especially do not feign affection. Neither be cynical about love. For in the face of all aridity and disenchantment, it is as perennial as the grass. Take kindly the counsel of the years, gracefully surrendering the things of youth. Nurture strength of spirit to shield you in sudden misfortune, but do not distress yourself with imaginings. Many fears are born of fatigue and loneliness. Beyond a wholesome discipline, be gentle.

Therefore, be at peace with God, whatever you conceive him to be, and whatever your labors and aspirations in the noisy confusion of life, keep peace with your soul. With all its sham, drudgery, and broken dreams, it is still a beautiful world. 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
1: From the Sky News Centre at midnight, the Prime Minister says a long-awaited plan for future-proofing the armed forces will keep Britain safe and secure. The delayed defence investment plans due to be published today after wrangles over spending. New Defence Secretary Dan Jarvis is understood to have secured an extra £1 billion, but it's still believed to be £14 billion short of what senior military figures say is required. General Sir John McCall's a former NATO commander.
2: We haven't been properly recruited within the armed forces since 2010. And so if the government is looking for money, they should not look within the people area. To do so would prejudice what is the most effective element of the armed forces, which is our people.
1: Asylum seekers will have to pay up to £10,000 towards the cost of their accommodation once they start earning. That's according to new plans announced by the Home Secretary. Shabana Mahmood says they must pay off the full amount before they can be eligible for settled status. A number 10 North will be the nerve centre of a rewired Britain. That's what Prime Ministerial hopeful Andy Burnham's pledging under a huge devolution of power outside London. Resident doctors in England, formerly known as junior doctors, have voted to accept a deal which ends a long-running strike action. They'll see an average pay rise of 6.6% by next April. To sport, Novak Djokovic started his quest for a record 25th Grand Slam title with a hard-fought four-set victory against China's Wu Yibing on day one at Wimbledon. He says he had to dig deep for victory.
3: Playing on this surface, these kind of matches are decided in few points, few shots, and thankfully, I have experience of the last 20-plus years of playing in this on this court.
1: It was a similar story for defending men's champion Jannik Sinner, who needed five sets to get past Miomir Kecmanovic. And finally, Manchester City have confirmed their appointment of Enzo Maresca as their new manager. The former Chelsea head coach has signed a three-year deal. That's the latest. I'm Chris Milligan.
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